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0: The NBA playoffs are underway, and now you can trade every game on Kalshi. 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
1: Option A for voting system. The contest can't make, they say, make a defining moment for the ADC ahead of the 2027 presidential election, as the party don't they look for position itself as the main opposition platform capable of challenging President Bola Ahmed Tinubu and the ruling All Progressive Congress. Atiku, they say, casting vote for Ajayi Award for Jimeta Yola Adamawa State, while Amechi been doing his own for Ward 5 Ubima, Ikwere local government area of River State, alongside party loyalist and a supporter, as Ayatuddin, we also, you know, shook hand for this exercise doing own for inside the Borno. No, this is democracy at work. Now, so Oga Atiku can write on top in Twitter page, AKX, after the vote. The election, they say Atiku and Abu Nimeti, rather, they've been joined ADC in July 2025, along with other opposition figures, of course, and like the former Anambra governor, Peter Obi, as part of the broader opposition realignment, where they want to take you to collect power from Oga Tinubu in the 2027 general election. And of course, we know Peter Obi been defected to NDC with the former Kano State governor, Musa Kwakwanso. And since then, consultation within the ADC don't focus so on how they would take produce a consensus candidate to avoid a divisive contest. The former state, the former Senate President David Mark led ADC. They be earlier cleared the three for the primary after screen exercise, and where they do for inside Abuja. But they let us know, say, on that article, I say, he win the ADC presidential primaries in Yobe, Zamfara, and for inside Sokoto. If you get yourself a copy of Premium Times, you will see this particular one for here, where they talk, say, he get 44,841 votes for Yobe State, while Mem Kayari will be the chairperson of the electoral committee in Yobe. Now he announced the result yesterday for inside Damaturu. And Mr. Kayari, said the former transportation minister Rotimi Amaechi get 300 votes, while Mr. Mohammed Ayatuddin get 365 votes during the exercise. She can't declare, say, Oga Atiku now he win, now he secure the most valid vote in that particular area, not for the whole of ADC. But hopefully, before the end of today, we go know who exactly they won't give the flag there to. Maybe by brief, could they come back?
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1: Okay, welcome back at Top of the Matter. Check your time right now. You can say yes. So, 42 minutes under waiting, and basically we come up for 7 o'clock today. Now, waiting the number 26 day of the month of May today, now Tuesday. Yes, so on top money runs with the biggest P and E in the industry. Waiting there with newspaper. Now, with the waiting, now with the shook mouth on top right now. And now, the waiting card on enter. Yes, with the jam pass right now. Jam does say that they don't fix June 13 for the 2026 UTME mop up exam. Yes, so the Joint Admissions and Matriculation Board on Monday announced this one. Say the 2026 Unified Tertiary Matriculation Examination mop-up exercise is good to happen for June 13, 2026. The board public communication advisor Fabian Benjamin for statement with waiting in Yan on Monday explained, say the mop-up examination now for those who they are unable to sit for 2026 UTME way happen for April 16 and 23 due to the technical challenges we been happen for the examination infraction and biometric verification issue. Yes, for the Joint Admission Matriculation Board dot waiting dot fix Saturday 13th June 2026 for the conduct of the UTME mop-up examination for all candidates where they ready to present themselves and also don't do their biometrical verification for the 2026 Unified Tertiary Matriculation Examination. But they are unable to do it to sit down. But as long as you don't do it, you don't ready for this one right now, they don't ready to do it, carry you, give you another opportunity to write down.
2: All right, maybe take at least one voice note before we continue with the other headlines we sit down for our front.
3: Becca, good morning. How are you doing? Well done. Are you enjoying your headline? See, this command, special command, and the command in control. I don't even know if a new security district. See, the full case to what they do. Now, in within the street, that's the empty road. Now, money that they collect, if they just pass it like this, give me money, no security, anything. See, this country, only God can deliver us from insecurity. I'm telling you. They know they collect, they know they do, and they cook it too. You know, when I saw them, I like, they are one set of terrible people. I haven't been surprised when they talk on this morning. This way, go to airport, and the people they kidnap, go to console their family, and they go bring them back. They are happy.
1: Amen.
3: Well, thank you. Good morning.
2: Thank you so much, man. But they say they are supposed to be nine focus on top. They say the other areas, but the Ketu is not far to you know, the route to Ikorodu. But if you they tell us right now, saying that something else where they do, nine that they do, we need to call on the Lagos State Police Command. Yes,
1: they tell
2: because
1: you
2: if they are just telling us now that they just unveil this particular tactical security outfit, but this mama they tell us that she don't they see them for Ketu before even now, then there is a problem. So why be saying that now this particular information does they make them to the news if they don't already there for a while now? And the Lagos State Police Command need to also look into it, because we always talk and wear good heads, so you could definitely see the bad heads. Where would they paint them bad? So make them actually look inside them, because if it is like this, then there is a big problem.
1: And Nigerians too, I beg, more we say stop to the encourage all of these things. Anywhere where they stop, you ask for money, you not get. If you not give, maybe when they don't start to this thing, when I carry on a service, they go explain why this old brigade is that. Because any time when they ask for money, when I not give them, you go make this thing reduce. Because now after they give, yeah, not say they go delay you, but if we start to do these things, maybe you go help to come out all of these things. Come over. Because they're supposed to stay, they watch as to see if danger or anything will happen. Because all the time, stay for road, they stop you in a money street. They don't even care to know what they happen for this. You know, I beg Nigerians, most of them support this movement. But we know they give money again. Yeah, I know say a lot of us just want to save ourselves from the old interrogation. I know they give money again. I know because this daughter, you never know when we go, they say this people, they road now, and they send that money that they collect for K2. I know they switch me.
2: So
1: like
2: the next one, we shall probably enter inside the Matabi consign of the Isom Wike and Godson of the Simlai Fubara. And you know, say since that particular news come out last week, say Oga Sims don't withdraw commode from inside at the governorship race for his second term. People don't expect say Oga Wike go soon come out to yarn one or two things based on top of the matter. But you don't talk anything last week, but right now it's down there. I don't come out now, and he yarn a lot of things. Part of the things that we say he talk. He said the withdrawal of the Rivers State Govnor Simlai Fubara from the 2027 governorship race. I say he aligned with the peace agreement weighing sign to stabilize the state. We all know about the state of emergency that happened inside Rivers State some while ago. Away now, another person now he can be not be governor, but now he can be in charge of the leadership for like 6 months or thereabouts. So now, Oga Wike they talk say part of the agreement weighing sign when he come Abuja when they meet President Bola Ahmed Tinubu. Now say you are not going to do what you are not going to go back
1: for second time.
2: So say you know they should say in come eventually come out of the race because you know they're among the agreement. Oga Wike he yarned this one on Monday when he briefed journalists them after inspecting infrastructure project in Abuja. He can yarn to the developer here to are they consistent with the understandings reached during that reconciliation effort involving key political actors in Rivers State. Fubara recently stepped down from the APC Congress governorship primaries as he has a decision in take him after consultation in the interest of peace, unity, and stability of the state. Wike, however, commented and said this withdrawal was not unexpected. As he argued, say, oh, of course, so you go alongside with the peace negotiation. And of course, we all remember when President Bola Ahmed Tinubu intervened in the crisis between him and Oga Fubara, including supervising a peace pact signed by the two sides before Fubara can go against the terms, a move that can lead to the state of emergency in the state. So the child let us know now, according to Oga Wike, say all this is where Oga Fubara do. Say, now sorty where we say it's not supposed to at all, because one of the conditions they then give them, say, you are not going to run for a second term. Maybe we'll briefly come back.
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8: Good morning, Becca. Good morning. My last laugh. I want to come out for some things when I talk this morning. I hope say this police or whatever will just come or whatever they get measures. I beg, because we all know as Nigeria be now. Everywhere the survivor of the fitness now will be so place where person they walk now they shop. So maybe they don't divert the attention of what they see they can't do. Can they use that they start money for people because now it's in Lagos Abi to be that. Everybody know that one. We know how to take fight police, they fight Lasma, everybody. They road. Make the day easy. Please, the other one I would like to come out now. This is about dirty. Lagos State should do more better, please. I beg. This dirty thing is getting out of hand. For aside for Ijibo, that dirty the wall before they use PSP, I believe it's not the color. At the end of the day, we don't see PSP again, or we don't see them again. The last dirty way we threw for ourselves for Ijibo. To run with almost 20,000 naira, dirty. And so if you come out for road, everywhere you see dirty. You go see all those motor to carry them, everywhere just be messed up. Small rain go fall like this, green everywhere, don't they flood up. I just don't understand what in there happen. I beg Lagos State, they should do better. They should put eyes on that dirty. I beg. Another one where I see yesterday when shop me gas. Another one say gas don't cost 21,912.5 kg. Aside they shout. Kill even day for gas. I say this country working at the community now. Eh? It's too much. I beg Lagos State, it's too much. Gas, fuel, light. Since 3 days now we'll not get life for Jibo. Becca. Which person they go through for this? This Nigeria is too much. I beg. I beg. Let them come to our head and know what to do, please. I'll go for me, Jibo.

0: Easy.
1: Well, now also they give us information. Say for those who want travel, if you want collect, if you want take the back.
2: Yes.
1: Say that means you won't go through Ajah side.
2: Yes,
1: you won't take the back.
2: So
1: go to Ijebu Ode for you your bar, the rest of them you can do that. Well, be back, you don't front it. I am okay. Anybody that came Ram in Lagos, they can give me. If I don't see Ram shop this year, I go see shop.
0: Anyone will travel. Just to be alone. When they come, they put aside bag.
1: No. This country now, everybody now, our hearts live for our mouth because we fear.
0: I know for sure.
1: Oh yeah, now 081-001-30349. Yes, so now the number where you go take you talk to us and let us know what you feel about some of these headlines. So if you check me the next one, this one about matter of fuel. And also, we are here earlier on, say, cooking gas. Now,
0: yes,
1: so the price don't go
0: 2,000 naira now.
1: Because one of my friends will buy 12 kg. I see and put them for a storage. And she says she bought it for 21,500.
2: Yes.
1: For 12 kg.
2: 12 kg, we start with just 6,500. I said gas, Becca, please. I said 12
1: kg.
2: I said 12 kg.
1: And you see, they
2: I said 12 kg gas for 3,500 naira.
1: Can you imagine?
2: Together with cylinder, you go buy a 9,500.
1: How many years
2: naira.
1: Ago was
2: that? That was 2016. Yes, 2016, 2017. No, I thought they tell you.
1: 2016.
2: Just 10 years ago.
1: No, 10 years ago is not just.
2: Just 10 years ago. Let it not be like this. You don't enter 21,000 naira.
1: Stop it, Joe. When I think so, you said like 2 years ago.
2: No, I just talk how because if you talk this thing now, some Gen Z go to say, this person don't hold. You know, just 10 years ago.
1: No, 10 years ago is not just. You don't hold.
2: Well, they say that because of Salah, I make the gas enter.
1: Now, so there's no talk. Salah will finish now.
2: For Nigeria,
1: waiting go up in the day before you go down. So, not. No, wait now. Ada says she buy 12 kg for 21,000.
2: Cooking gas.
1: LPG. Where you which area are you buy your own?
0: Where?
1: So who called for Aja or VI?
0: For Jakonde now.
1: Jakonde.
2: 1.5.
0: 4.13.
1: Okay.
0: 20.
2: Cooking gas.
0: Diesel. 1.8 something. Then LPG, they get 1.5 after they come.
1: Okay, so now
2: so
1: wait,
2: now
1: what's it talking about?
0: Most people, when they buy cooking gas, most people they get all these, what's the call them? Delivery people when they come to their house. So
1: I think the problem now be say some way they sell on the streets. We
2: yeah,
1: had
2: also,
1: money
2: yes,
1: to them.
2: Yes,
1: maybe
2: yes.
1: Station
2: where they fill them.
1: Okay, so let us just
2: hope
1: they
2: are
1: going to be. Because one of your former this now, as she put them saying at 20, a former co-host. So you say that 21,000 naira she buy them. She buy 12
2: kg.
1: I can't say wow. Somebody wants to talk something.
3: I don't buy for seat, I buy for PlayStation.
1: How
3: buy
1: much?
3: For PlayStation.
1: For how much?
3: 1,009.
2: 1,009
1: Because
2: we remember say you get one time I've been a buy for I don't want to call their name. But this particular the thing they
1: call
2: go,
1: their name now.
2: No,
1: we don't want to no be he mentioned
2: no, so now well, what all for the this thing yeah. After for blend code yeah, after Chisco. Now I think they buy that time. I said they buy, I noticed this particular price they go up. Every time I could say now this amount of buying they like I say, but people that's why I can't try another place. No, these people they charge me times two of the fuel well the gas where they sell for normal price. You know, so try check another place. Just here now. So she say
1: so 1,000 and 2,000 naira. What thing did the difference? Anyways, we're going to take that break right about now. And maybe when we come back for the spillover, we will take this one. We consign Dangote as a young. So Dangote now done the fish price war. Because NNPC now they back this fuel importation, what they do. And of course, the matter, they don't even don't carry the matter go federal high court. We will sit down for inside Lagos. I say petroleum product from Dangote Refinery and Petrochemicals FZE say Dangote they sell in price at significantly high and fluctuating market prices as they want. Say granting the refinery request. Say if they say okay, now the only Dangote they're gonna give that autonomy to they sell the first. Say if it waiting, if it lead to monopoly and control of the Nigerian downstream petroleum sector. But we will take more of that details when we come back from the spillover of the newspapers. Boluwati Fred, Boluwati too, rather. You don't do on top standby. So carry us on top rating, on top sports matter later. So no go anywhere.
4: 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You can't resist. Everybody say, Becca, please. The energy got the standing on the radio. I need my laugh, love your Monday companion. You already know it's a good day. I say nothing when they cool the pressure. When you wake up, you know it's a brand new day. Start up your day, Becca, please. I need my laugh, love. Make way, you know, say Ninja FM. You already know. Money runs so deep, program. Nobody can stop me. International.
5: 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So that Lagos to defend their elite club will kick off today and some judge to them they see some players to miss this game on 2-1 or 2-0. And of course, for inside the NBA Eastern Conference final, shoot, you don't shell again as New York will enter inside the big general final. They're going to wait who then go face. I mean, many Yannis and the Sons now for this edition. As well, I'm going to get for 102.7. My name is Magbolo and Titanic Shalomoni. We're going to enter a small break. We'll come back. Sons now, all the gist, proper.
1: Yes, yes, so my people are on a day now. Your girl immaculate, the only go-go baby or Sunday corner when day. As soon as they hear me, so now they listen to Sport Matter for 102.7 Ninja FM. Chat, chat, chai! 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
5: Yeah, what's up? What's happening? My name is Faust, aka Faust, the bad guy, ladies and gentlemen. They're also calling me the What's Up Guy, aka LOB, aka the one that I escaped from Kalishita, aka the number one Gunners fan in this place. Right now, we're not listening to Sports Matter on top, Niger FM 102.7. Don't change it. If you change it, you'll be in trouble.
1: How far now? How now? Then your grandma, the king, here, me, Alade, or Bayer, me, Alade, and you are listening to Sports Matter on top, Niger 102.7 FM. Don't go anywhere right now. Oh, ha.
5: Even that's another business. We're not going to do Niger 102.7. My name is Sibulu. What's it doing? Shalom. We'll start. Let me start with Super Eagles Camp. Captain Wilfred Ndidi, Moses Simon, Adams, Akko, and six other players. The few news them opening match on at the semi-final for against Zimbabwe for inside the Valley for London later today. And the three other players will be doubt Bruno Emochi, Rafael Oyeduka, and the Ebenezer Akinsomye. The six players will be doubt for this match on to see the resume camp very, very late. As for yesterday, Monday, only 20 players not available for selection for Kochi, Eric Shaw, who they hope to defend the title. Samson Tijani will show first Monday to increase the number to 20. Chelsea will give Zidane first call up for 6 years after the midfielder last play for Niger for the game where they lose for friend against Algeria for 2020. Wow, Niger will begin the defense like I'll be talking later today around 7:30 p.m. Niger time. And if everything works out well, say they win, they're going to find out where we shall from May 13 at the same Charleston Athletics Stadium, the Valley. Then they'll come play the winner between Jamaica and India. Look, I remind you, so last time too, and Nigeria Jamaica play for the final, and the Super Eagles will win that one onto penalty. So, mostly after this one, go, maybe they will do enough do it to defend the title. Who will then be win last year? No, leave that matter now. Enter inside the Olympics Games, where they don't talk to you for boxing. Africa will get 14 direct qualifying slots for boxing events for 2020 Los Angeles Olympics. Down at the user from 18 slots where they get for Paris 2024. The allocation that will be confirmed to am around the International Olympic Committee and the World Boxing, as well as give Africa and Oceania one quarter spot for each weight category. Yeah, and I wait in a year they get problem. Why did they reduce? Because for Asia, Europe, Pan Africa, they receive 2 spots by weight category per gender. And me, I'm Oceania, like we now talk about Africa, we get 1 quarter spot by weight category. No, no, you don't make any sense. Or for people Pan America, says no, no. The 40 weight category, they will split them equally for men and women. For the main class, now 51 kg, 54. 57, 60, 65, 70, 75 kg. And for the bubbles, 55, 60, 65, 70, 80, 90, and 90, above 90 kg category. So we say the 40 they will give us maybe 14 per gender. Now 14 they will split 7 men, 7 women. I think so this one they will do well. The last time they will give us 18, even that one, maybe 99 complaints today. But they give others 2 per slot. By weight class, by gender. If you say, for example, if now this 14, they give those ones now, for example, they will get 14 for the men, 14 for the women. It don't make any sense. But not to wait for you, but that's my time. And then with this new agreement together, World Boxing, and everybody done move on. They went outside to this matter now, where Nigeria to this solution. I don't call it the equipment support from China onto the sports equipment manufacturer, Wang Tai Table Tennis. We also pledge so that we see the assist players' development for all of Africa. WKTT that will donate items like rubber, blades, ball, and other items. They will do the presentation for inside the WTT container logos for last weekend. And they are representing Vera Regia Zhao. I think this called Nigeria, which nation for team tennis and inside stars like Audrey Arena or like Diomata, I feel seeing a good development. One of the challenges we would always get for this part of the world, my equipment. Across all sports. So this one work out well. So well done. Even president of NTTF, Adesanya Tire, in the comment what they do say the importance of grassroots development for Senegal. So well done to WKTT and congratulations to NTT. So talk to tennis matter, Nigeria table tennis, the good of African table tennis in Aruna Kodun. Indoor sofa, another big setback. In fact, the biggest for over 10 years being on the play after ITTF, Ghana International Table Tennis Federation, W2 ranking, and he dropped 20 places. He dropped to 76 for inside the world ranking and 4th for Africa. For the first time since 2014, and just Arun Okoju drop out of top 2 for Africa. And for over a decade, Arun Okoju don't dominate the continent alongside the rival for Africa, Omar Asar. We see him in as world number 1 right now, 31st for Africa. Even the man sack the biggest achieve, no reach the level of Arun Okoju. OG Kodri, well, maybe time don't reach trying to stay down. But if you feel same body, see the carry the weight, especially if you see the play well for a club, maybe make you see at least me the shop in money on a low key. But sports like all this individual sport, no the wait for that at all. You snooze one time like this, everybody will cut past you, be that. No time to waste them. And for the babes, Fatima, Niger Day top 5 for Africa. He down with even when the players like the domestic of the day this Monday and I go down because it will be hard. But Fatima, she been climbed 19 places for world ranking. She did 171 for world, and Ajoke Ajomo did 175 for world ranking. Shukurat Ayila Begon, she rise 6 places to 224 for world ranking, and Favour Ojobe 254. Kai, if I make a check for the Bebos others who their own ranking. Mota Olajide, he will drop 6 places to 193rd for world and 12th for Africa. Matthew Kuti in the 5 places below that for 196 for world, 14 for Africa. Abdul Basit Abdul Fitar in rank 226 for world, while Taiwo Martin in the finish for inside the podium for men's doubles alongside Kuti for the WTT contender. In finish, get 255 for world ranking. Okay. Oh, well, I don't know how we won't do it, but I believe so. We get a long way to go on to table tennis for inside Ninja, and hopefully, those who they run them, they will do the right things to make sure so we go back to that level where we did. Because at one point, now only Shegun Torola, at some point, now I don't know. Now, Kodri, career, don't they enter retirement stage? If he decide to announce he'll retire anytime from now. And those who day after him, maybe as poor as he would be, say, well, that will drop 20 places worse in over a decade. He's still way ahead, more than 100 places ahead of the next person behind him. The show says we still get a lot of work to do. We went to cricket now. Nigeria Cricket Federation don't appoint Zimbabwe tactician Stephen Mangungu as the new head coach of Yellow Greens and the Federation High Performance Manager. They've been confirming to this appointment on Sunday, but they say that tomorrow, Wednesday, May 27th, now they will do the unveiling of the new coach ceremony for inside the TBS cricket holder for Lagos here. Masumbu will replace Kenya coach Steve Tikolo, who will be in charge of the team from 2022 October until January this year. And now, they search for replacement for 4 months. All the best to Mangungu. Hopefully, in time, will bring better come Nigeria cricketer. Also, African Open Adults on a power event. Nigeria finished second overall for African Open Power Lifting Championship for Uda Apun. Beside a man with a bingo 49 medals and a Rimichi mark, and she'll be smashing world record and African records for the final day of the competition. So Nigeria end the 4-day championship with 32 gold medals, 12 silver, and 5 bronze, only behind Egypt. She Nigeria won a total medal at 49, but Egypt get 47 gold medals. Wow. 28 silver and 9 bronze, 84 in total. Oyechi, she will produce a bingo performance for inside the compete for the gold 67 kg category as she set new world record and as Nigeria show the correct dominance for inside power lifting. We continue. Another major highlight now, Fola Shade, Oluwafemi Ayowo, technically don't hold, but she's in the boss record anyhow. As she win gold for the women's 86 plus kg category to continue her bingo success onto continent stage. Yeah, for the babes, continue. 50 kg category, and Nick Boguchi called the Esther. She will win silver after she lifted 114 kg. She be behind her fellow Nigeria boy, Ajiboye Rukarat, who lifted 115 to take over the gold medal. Well done to all these Nigeria para athletes. They will move inside table tennis, and the best place to start from Roland Garros, the first round games they will call for inside the bubbles and the babes level. Schneider wins straight sets, Kessler straight set, the first upset. And 14 seed Alexandrova Russian, who lose to Osorio for straight set 6-2, 6-4, and in that game. And Katie Butler win, Evelina Stapenko straight set win, Anisimova straight set win, Papatova straight set win, Elena Svitolina come for one set down, 3-6-6-1-7-6, Elena Rybakina, Elisa Mertens, all now straight set win, Jasmine Paolini. Igaz Viontek, straight set win. Number 31 seed Busha, she moves to Bandechi, 6-4 to 6-6-2. Samsonova will be 20th seed. She moves to Techman, 6-4, 6-4. Olympic gold medalist Kim Wenjin, she will lose woefully to Polish star Chwalinska. The game ends 6-4, 6-love. And today, match will still continue from the babes level for first round games. As you go see, 17th in Djokovic enter court. Arena Sabalenka, she go play against Spanish Bay Boza. American Lee will play today. Moskova will play against Maria Sakkari. Sigmund will play against Naomi Osaka, will be number 16 seed. Osaka on the rise, small by small. Madison Keys, Koi Kukugov, Jessica Pegula, all of them will enter inside court today. The Bobo self, they played around one game yesterday. And the OG himself, Novak Djokovic in the win already see himself. And the other game will be end yesterday. Monfils will win the first two sets, but still later losing game. Ben Shelton straight set win. And in there, Koboli straight set win. Cherundolo in the first set will meet today beat Van der Zandschulp 6-3, 6-4, 6-7, 6-4. Kasper Ruud, five setters. Now in play today beat Safi Win 6-2, 7-6, 5-7, left 6-6-9 that game. And Tommy Paul, that first set, come for one set down to the win against the Hijikata of Australia. Homeboy is beating fellow homeboy, straight set. Yannick Hawkeyes, that first set in taking a young game as well. And today, we see Bunga games for inside round one for the Bobosa level. Marin Chimicha, I don't use this guy. Daniel Medvedev will play today. Vachero will play today. Mutsu will be homeboy will play today. Tien will play today. Stefano Tsitsipas will play today. Felix Auger-Aliassime, Bublik, Berdiari, all of them Sharp Ovalov, and of course, including number one seed, Yannick Sinner, all of them will enter inside court later today. We're moving to inside basketball right now. With Cleveland Cavaliers, their hustle, their journey, it don't end. We're inside Eastern Conference final. After New York Knicks blew them out for their own house for road 130-93. Nine at the end, and Carl Anthony Towns produced double-double of 19 points and 14 rebounds. Now, New York Knicks, they just blew up their first side tournament. OKC did fun, but for this playoff, the Knicks don't pick up crazy fun, and in the show for their perform. And today, tonight, or early more tomorrow, for inside the Paycom Center, inside Oklahoma, OKC go host San Antonio Spurs. Their own series, they tied at 2-2. So now that's game 6 or game 7. Now he go and transfer Matad on that Tottenham. One signed Savio from Man City and Savinho. Liverpool, the priority say they find replacement for Mo Salah. And RB Leipzig, Ivory Coast star, Yann Diomande, now in the sea as replacement. And for Messi fans, Mona, no fear. They say, yes, now small wonder. We enter hamstring, then we can come off for the game where they play for weekend. So, but those defeats for the World Cup. AC don't sack Allegri, and Tino Conte don't work out come out when it's at Napoli. But with the US in Iraola, they want to replace Allegri for the club. And Marcelo, former Chelsea manager and former Napoli boss, with the chopper cigar like this, and Lazio in the goal coach. Well, my year, guys, drop anchor today. This one was promoted for Nigeria for 102.7. My name. And still below at Tony Solar Money. And if you follow me across all Twitter media at Bols underscore Bols 99 BOLS underscore BOLS 1. That will come here another time. And make sure you get better sports evening. And goodbye.
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1: 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I'm a Nike Yoka Tech. 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

I'm too fetish, I'm too fly fetish. 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

My people, this is Atenny Makanaki, sugar mommy of the entire universe. 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

0: Oh, I'm gonna lose it, dad. 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A minimum legislate. Calculate, so don't do my God update. You make your money, baby, why the USA? Now I'm getting better than a better state.
1: I know the I know the people. I know the people. I know the people. I know the people.

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Money runs, you can't resist. Everybody say, Becca, Becca, Becca, Becca, please. 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And in my laugh, laugh, your money companion. 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

0: All right, yes, welcome back from that long break of correct Gbedu back to back. And of course, the Gbedu starts when we finish with the sport matter. Shout out to Bolu Tito. Yes.
1: Bolu Tito. Na Boluwatito.
0: Boluwatito, Bolu Tito.
1: Bolu Tito.
0: For that sport matter, we can come give us 5 more minutes and I mean before 9 o'clock we stand at attention. Yesterday was a wet Monday, today is still wet Tuesday. And maybe tomorrow if you wetness you know go too plenty and your song could come out, but now the reality will be for some people wanted Bolu already that the next week they will resume back at work based on Toby Salah celebration. All right, the biggest B&E in the industry. Mm-hmm. At the bottom of our station, come with you right here. And make a let you know some of the songs we say we play before we go back to WhatsApp and give you the spillover of the newspapers. I will give you something from Selo, S-E-L-O, where it's title Shadi. Before that one, to your J would surrender. I stayed with his suffering. We come to your mind back to action film, Emaya Baga and the Brimbo. We also give you something from Tenny and Olamide with the title Zion. CK with a new song, African Girls. And of course, a feature, Kid Kada, Black Bones and Ashake with Chanel. And Balenciaga by Chief Priest. And we also give you something from Fola, featuring Kiss Daniel, when they tie to Lost. We hope that you never lose your way. And of course, you don't want to reach your office, especially for those who resume by 9 o'clock. Mm-hmm. But if you be a god boss of yourself, it means you don't need to do anything. Write any email to HR or send message. Say, oh, I'm going to be running late because of traffic. And so I believe you say, now you go, no time when you go reach your office by yourself. But if not, say, code, they quickly catch you. And make sure that you don't get your cup of coffee or your cup of tea beside you. And make you off your AC for now. Because if it come from rain, what else did your body is come on AC joint? No, say, otutu, oh, my
1: God. It's finished.
0: Mm-hmm. Oh yeah, I'm going to go back to WhatsApp and play some of those voice notes before we begin with the tinkling news for today.
2: Good morning, Becca. Good morning, Man Laflaf. God bless you guys. See, concerning this kidnapping, say, I know what to talk about. No day will wake up. You don't be like national anthem. But what I want to concern this is getting Lagos. You know, Becca, these market people, I know good life for you. These market people, they among all people who they put dirty for everywhere. See, I have a lot of experience. You know, at the rate they fall now, you know, some dirty will come with water. Now, you don't stock on top of their shop. Me, particularly, after the rain stop, I expect them. They should sweep it, put inside bin bag, so that they can throw it away. But then, maybe like that, then they do. That hotel is saying, make you no stop in front of my shop. Maybe them do the dirty. They'll not be pushing it inside the water. Or some people put it inside the gutter. Or some people push it inside the main road. You know, I don't control some 2 or 3. Or, then that go on mail. That they now take off. Say, Omo, this one, these people forget the art of the knowledge, and guess what? Mushi, no go area. Orile, no go. See many places, and if you notice, most of all those places they are selling, where they have shops, market, whatever. Now that area the dirty pass. Now that area the dirty pass. See all those market people. I don't go lie for you. In fact, any shop, you know this is why they talk. Then there are more people. Okay, see the road where me and you they follow. I will know road, terminal. How many dirty you see for that place? But go to where they're selling markets. These people, they know they try. Government need to look into these people. At least maybe they like these people. They don't know much about environment. Say environment is the dirty. They don't know. They won't be saying, I don't see my front of my shop, make market go. Which market will go? You ain't gonna start, they can start to the push inside water. Inside gutter, inside the main road. If you tell them like this, they go bite itself. Better go help us. Go help us. This country, in fact, our system, everybody, including me, everybody, because if I say I should remove myself, I'm part of you guys, I'm part of Nigeria, I'm a Nigerian, I'm part of everybody. So I don't know. I don't know what to say anymore. It's junior.
3: Okay. Becca, good morning. Ima, good morning. Gentle Sticks. Wow, right now I'm feeling cold, like ice cold. All right, so let me just talk about two things. Gas right now, like they say, some places they sell it 2,000 naira because I was asking my friend who stays around that Ibafo area. I said it's 2,000 naira. Badagry, yeah, 2,000 naira. So right here in Apapa, Ajegunle, they sell them for 1,600. Yeah, 1,617. So only God know, because I don't know, maybe after the Salah, the price will come down. Because sometimes it will be like this. For Fubara and Wiki, I don't know. Seriously, I don't know. So make Fubara just go rest. Make him chew. Make him go rest. Just chew. Because his godfather will never allow him to sit on that governor's chair anymore. It will never happen again. So, well, that's what I have to say, Jerry. I'm
4: 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Tinkini News. That time to be.
0: All right, yes, now still the original Niger station, Niger FM 102.7. Now you've been listening to Checkmate Your Time right about now. 1 minute, now you don't dance. We come up from the hands of 9 o'clock, May 26, 2026. Time don't reach for the tinkling news away with our front this morning. My name is still Becca Blisa. Into the very first news, they say the federal government don't cancel the $717.7 million World Bank money where they never use, where supposed help bring back Niger electricity sector where they struggle. And inside the Lagos State government don't want to say they're not going to tolerate anybody where they display or sell ram and other animals for highway and the middle of the road or lay buys, gardens, parks, and unauthorized public places as people when they prepare for Iro Kabir celebration. Jam now, they don't fix the Saturday, June 13, 2026 for the month of UTME exam for candidates that will not write the exam before, even after the biometric verification. Inside the Akata Tori, countries which surround Democratic Republic of Congo, they say they are at high risk of Ebola outbreak, and World Health Organization boss, but they tell their statement they had to fast to take stop this virus from spreading. Inside the sport, Tori, President Bola Ahmed Tinubu don't congratulate Rangers International FC after they win the 2025/2026 Nigerian Premier Football League title. He praised the Enugu club for winning their record ninth league title and bringing back memories of their glory days. Inside the Jolly Jolly, the popular Nollywood actor Chinedu Ikedieze, where many people know as Aki, they say he don't receive traditional title from in community with the for Abia State. And that one will be all on top of the Tinkling News. And Money Runs are still there on. Waiting the newspaper segment is spillover. Now instead they continue. I'm going away.
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5: Good morning, Ima and Becca. My name is Naobendi. Yeah, and I would like to put out for this dirty stuff. You see, from my area for Ikotu, that you see that Ikotu market from that on about, which they going to synagogue site. They can't dirty when they line up for that pavement side. It did too much, and also the thing they smell. You know, and the thing, but they don't pack them recently. You understand? But blessed that they gather some again for them. That thing, they smell too much. If you work up past that area, they smell too much. So I think Lagos State should do better. You understand? Or maybe the truck when they use, maybe not even do enough. Maybe not there enough. Because, and again, sometimes the truck, if they pack the dirty, they will just block roads. They're not going to make way for that other vehicle to pass. That one again on that thing. You understand? And also, I want to know if I don't really know the how the thing they really go for Lagos State, because and again, see all those dirty, the truck not there, they know they took come to come back, people dirty. Then all those mala and other people when they do this cooler stuff. There are sometimes I go to see say they go they arrest them. I don't know the reason why they arrest them, because the Lagos State is not doing enough to clear the dirty when they for street. So all those people, nine most people said they would use and they behave. I don't know why Lagos State they arrest them. You understand? I beg. I don't make Lagos State before I go try, before I go say when I go they arrest people. Maybe I don't know whether maybe they work they illegal. Maybe they would not make they arrest them. I don't know. But at least before we will start to arrest all those kind of people, make una too, make Lagos State do enough to help the state. Thank you.
0: These people where they talk say they help. Hope you know say now then they carry some of these dates. Go to where and for inside water. You understand? And you know say we don't enter rainy season. So they are not really helping, they're making matters worse. Oh. Because if they carry this dirty go to where inside water, gutter, where we say water no come flow. Before you know, flood will happen. Before you know, now see this same Lagos State government with the shot, say Lagos State government, so they talk to Lagos na mega city. See what thing they happen. Flood full everywhere. But now the people where you think say they happen, they're not helping.
1: Do all those things.
0: So we need to think very well. Like on my own side for Maryland, Onigbombo side, I always talk about that market, we go for Onigbombo market and the environs. The people where they feel say they the cat push and the rest of them, they will carry that dirty and the basket, big basket, and those baskets where they take use put tomato and jashi and all those things.
6: Mm.
0: They will carry everything into that basket. You get one street when they get too far to that same market, they'll come pour the dirty. They pour the dirty for the junction. So take some lout. They say no be tout. Lout now the right word.
6: Mm.
0: So this some of these louts, they don't even turn that place to their toilet to join. Mm. Understand? So we'll see adults where they kaka or even that same place because they don't feel so you can have dirty, dirty.
6: Mm.
0: And moto go still ply that same road. Oh. Moto will go through that same road.
6: Oh.
0: So the dirty way they feel these catfishers, they have go put what they put for wherever you don't know. Your tire will still carry that dirty back.
1: Can't
0: to
1: go your compound.
0: To your house.
1: You go use your own leg. Can't
0: understand?
1: Take
0: so later, the children, they are getting sick. I'm having malaria. I'm having this, I'm having that. That is one of the major problems maybe so we get. So now I talk say make the Lagos State government, make them, you know, do something fast about that for me. You talk about this morning so that the dirty go they go put the dirty for the right place, not for the wrong place. We will make matter worse.
6: Mm-hmm.
0: We'll go back to WhatsApp.
1: Becca Bliss and Emma Love Love. Good morning. Good morning. Yesterday I bought 12.5 kg, 20,000 naira at Lekki here.
0: Okay.
1: Salem, to be precise.
0: Okay, thank you.
7: Ma, good morning. This is Becca Bliss and Emma. Ma, good morning. This is sweet 18. See, if I won't talk about Fubarak, I see one is in a day Fubarak say he had that brother won't come out. Let the other brother come and make Fubarak go rest. Then let's see what 3K will do. But this Godfather is the maybe say don't the reign now for this Nigeria. And all the things may they happen. If they don't take care, what will still happen for this country? Because the killing alone is never turned to war. Ram now for Nigeria. Now, you know, say there is easy buy ram. Easy buy ram for Ogun State. So you go to pay small for ram. When you kill him now for Salah, you go come, they go to pay small. If you know, see money computer, uncle. Abeg, Becca, the wonder for this country, no be here. We go to help us. The only thing I go even talk now is we ourselves. Let's put things in order. Let's do the right thing. I'm still saying it. This thing starts with us. This ram self, you know, you know, through course. But because of the wickedness of we human beings, we will make a day high. What do you expect? Now you cannot even go to market and buy anything now because of Salah don't come. And then also this Salah a big Salah. So everybody will want to shop their own for day. Eh? I beg, this insecurity might be the cocoa. Let them look into it. And I'm still saying it, let's vote right. Because this tribalism not going to help us. Bag of half bag of rice, I be 5 kg rice. Money, it not going to help us for the 4 years. JB this year with the shout. In the next 4 years, we'll go smell pepper.
6: Good morning, ladies and gentlemen. Now, what we know called that sand, the way made this country they go now. This one are the latest news more called the year nowadays. They say, get one number now, maybe say now they call person. Now, where they call you, if you answer that call, person go die.
0: Oh, God, I beg. No, for you. Why did they share that kind of thing for you? Don't be call your number, you die. Oh, yeah. I beg.
8: My name is Becca. My name is Naritan, and I'm a trusted father from the solo. Becca, as it comes to you right now, I did feel serious cold. Now, this is the 11th when they don't adopt those children and those people, staff for schools for Oyo State. Now, I mean, imagine that this rain they fall, they touch them. Me, they don't really touch me because I'm old umbrella, said they go up right now. But I mean, imagine those children now and the one where they even carry for back. How cold would they catch this kind people for the place where they be, where there is no shelter? And yet, the people we call our leaders, which right now, me, I don't seem to see them as my leaders, but it's just the reality, and I don't live here, and then they overrule everything they do for this country. You're telling me, so this same set of people, just they go about their normal business, they do primaries, they loot money here and there, they first they give some people money, one thing, just, you know, they never even say, nobody said anything. No, yes, they did this. I just did this. I tell you that this. But in AU and you know, for, and it's a 1D, they can just be like, but everybody, enemy will collect 1D. The way the thing don't be right now. Before we talk about not. Now, not the Southwest. Who knows where it will be next? When I get better day. I'm on the low right now. I'm on the low. I don't really be okay. It's all this is that we don't I have no good news again. But I think every day we just wake up and just say, good morning, there are many bad news. Thank you. That will be all about this Nigeria. Not a bad news, no good news.
9: Sorry, my brother, we will go get there one day. We will get there one day, but you know, do it, you know, lose hope on top of the waiting on top of the country. Well, the spillover right now, yes, so the headline with the year, the guy there, make I get when I threw him for page 3. They see opposition say, Tinubu 10.9 million votes claim, say, you know, the waiting, you know, they reflect the political reality. But that's in page 3. Yes, so Nigeria don't wait to sign MOU with Turkey for solid mineral development. But that's in page 3 again. Yes, so Aj, they say Nigeria don't move to Arafah as unrest, as I fuel costs don't wait, don't push RAM price to 1.2 million naira. Where would they do it? Would they move? Go page 6 right now. They say INEC appeal, don't wait, don't leave opposition. Aggrieved political in limbo. If you want to know more about that, get yourself the waiting, the Guardian newspaper. Now, without waiting, move go page 8 on top of the matter. And they say NISA predict 6.02% GDP growth, a single digit inflation rate by 2028. Now, more carry ourselves enter page 9. They say Eid Kabir, they say military, don't do it, they assure residents of safety amid the Boko Haram ISWAP attack. Yeah, for page 19 for the matter, Nigeria's economic grows 3.89% in quarter one, that's the first quarter, as electricity contracts by 15.3%. Now, I'm going to enter page 16 for the matter. Yes, so they say the Taoria military alternative. Don't wait, it don't flow good democracy. If you want no more, get yourself waiting the newspaper. For business page 22, AON, don't wait, they don't debunk coin NCAA, and they do it, they sink to end airlines collection of 5% TSA. Well, now all on top with it, on top of the Guardian newspaper, nine be that.
0: All right, very sharp. I see what's in a Punch newspaper get for us this morning. Well, the very first one, they say Dangote faces price war as NNPC backs fuel imports. NNPC urges courts to dismiss Dangote's suit. Marketers back competition won against monopoly risk. Refinery says import licenses undermine local production. All these ones on that Dangote faces price war headline. And of course, they continue inside page 2. To the next one, INEC, now that they said they don't appeal ruling voiding primaries. This one you meet them for page 18. As federal government also, they said they don't cancel $717 million World Bank power loan amid blackout. This one you meet them for page 35. Bandits kidnap Kuala Monarch family as they attack police station. This one another kidnapping. I even time to say we no take them this one because I'm tired of kidnapping each. This one you meet them for inside page 12. My brother's beard in haunts me daily. Or your teacher's sibling. Yeah, I need a yarn this one for page 3. Southwest insecurity. Igbo all the way to make federal government say yes to launching his own outfit. You need this one for inside page 12. Fubara's exit from governor's race aligns with the peace pact. Okay, we get yarn this one as based on top of the Eid right now, federal government don't declare tomorrow and Thursday for public holiday. As it does step up security nationwide. You'll see that one for inside P12.
9: Well, for the guy for Vanguard right now, yes, so they kickstart for page 5. They say opposition parties, they disarray as a functional candidate. Dodwiti, they don't emerge. Will Dodwiti move enter page 7 for the matter? They say worry constituency delineation. They say talk attack protesting Ishekiri youth for INEC head. Page 8 for the matter. They say Pope apologizes for waiting Vatican's rules for justifying slavery. For that say page 8. Yeah, so NCAA airline operators do it the picker over the debt way being day ground. Now we do it cut out 7 page 9. INEC appeal judgment avoid timeline for 2027 polls. For page 10. They say Oyo school kidnap, their government they under pressure right now as adopters they do it, that they demand ransom. More enter page 14 for the matter. Intervene in mass killing of Nigerians rather than rhetoric. So they yarn this one now. PFN they do it, they tell federal government. Page 33 for the matter. They say federal government don't declare Wednesday, Thursday as public only. Day. Well, now all on top of the waiting, the Vanguard newspaper. Naim be that.
0: All right, inside Daily Trust, yes, they say bandits attack Emir's palace, wives, children, and others kidnapped. You will see this news on the front page of Daily Trust. It continues for page 3 and for page 4. Why Abuja Kaduna Road gridlock persists. You'll miss that one also for inside page 5. Excuse me, to the next one. Cleaner bags 20 years for killing boyfriend. That one you meet up for P21. INEC appeals judgment nullifying guidelines for party primaries and others. That one you meet up for page 6. Supply shortage, high depot price shoot up gas price. You meet up for inside page 19. So they say no be because of Salah. They say that because of the fact saying a shortage of supply of gas. Now he make the price of gas may go up. If you want to read more, we will see this particular news for inside page 19. And of course, still there, they say on top 2027, Jonathan knows fate on eligibility today. That one you meet for inside page 8. ADC to announce presidential candidates as 3.4 million members vote. You meet that one also for inside page 7. Senator Buba emerges PRP governorship candidate in Bauchi as in promise say he go increase their minimum wage to 80,000 naira. You'll see that one for inside page 10. Over to you.
9: I have a Nigerian Tribune right now. Yes, so they did not too clear, but then I'll do it. Kick start from what you see. They say for page 15, yeah, INEC appeals election guidelines a judgment that is 6 days of execution. For page 5, yes, Nigerian GDP don't grow growth rate slow to 3.89% na MBS. They do it in the Yandi. So for page 26, they say bandits invade Kwara community. They say they raise Emir's palace and adopt 10 people from that place. Yeah, so the biggest space for the newspaper na Tantana Security Service Nigeria, and they do it that they toast to President Tinubu.
0: Tantita
9: Security Service Nigeria Limited. They say that they toast to President Tinubu, who the cap the fit. If you want no more, get yourself the newspaper. You can see the position where the cap fits.
0: Inside the Nation this morning, INEC appeals verdict voiding timeline on party register. Electoral agency asks court for stay of execution. That one you meet up for the front page. You continue for page two, I think, inside with continue, yes, for page two, yes, inside the Nation newspaper. Why court favors DSS in defamatory suits against Serap? You want to know the reason? You'll meet up for inside page 20. 1.5 million pilgrims kick off Hajj on Mount Arafat. You'll meet this one for page 27. Weekend knocks Fubara for picking nomination form. You'll see that one for page 6. Money Point Group don't launch their 3 billion naira innovation hubs in universities. You also see that one for inside page 8. Kwara to deploy drones against bandits and terrorists. That one you meet out for page 28. Wednesday, Thursdays are yield holidays. That one there for inside page 6. Inside the Daily Times, terror alert. JTF warns of attack during Eid al-Kabir celebration. Say strikes will use suicide bombers and IEDs as they don't issue their adversaries. We'll meet that one for the front page of the Daily Times. And also, markets have expressed concern as price of cooking gas jumps to 1,500 naira per liter. That one today inside the front page of Daily Times. As NSCDC don't sell factories over alleged rail line vandalism and terror financing. And I never finished. Court jails cleaner 20 years for stabbing boyfriend to death. Can you imagine? Now we think they talk about anger. You can't sing I don't know. Oh yeah, now take the Blueprint newspaper before we continue.
9: Okay. For the Blueprint, yes, with the kickstart the matter. Well, everywhere do it in a full for yeah. Well, go kickstart with the open scale 1,200 billion naira for 10-year scholarship program with National Innovation Challenge and Open Future. Yeah, so Eid Kabir, they say, Ahmed Odwiti, they raise alarm over Boko Haram and Iswa plot to do it to bomb the Northeast. Or if you want to do it in game on top that one, go for page 8. You go do it in, you go see them there. For that same page 8, the INEC appeal judgment, they do it in the void 2027 and guideline. Where which page with this one? They say Kachiku adopted ADC candidate and promises issue-based campaign. If you want to know more about that, for that same page 8, now you could do it in, you go see this one. For page 20, UBA Commission Innovation Hub and Business Office for Unilag. For page 18, Kaduna resident lament as prices of RAM don't hit 1 million naira. For page 20 again, there's a Nigeria economy don't grow 3.89% for the first quarter of 2026. Well, now all on top of the Blueprint. The very last one before I do it, close the matter. That for page 6, yes, so they say for Kwara, police confirm adoption of 10 persons by terrorists in Yashikira.
0: All right, so that will be all. Maybe say we will take control of the spillover of the newspapers. Maybe grab a little drink water. When we come back, it will be time for us to start with the week I'm off segments. Don't go anywhere.
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0: never draw, but get with the list. 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
1: easy, easy,
0: Bella,
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5: Yes, so who be that person right now? We still asleep on a bicycle base and say, wait, it's not raining, waiting Tuesday. Yes, so let us know who be that person. You want to scream it, you want to shout it, you want to whisper it, you want to type it, you want to voice note it, you want to call off on top of the matter. You understand? Let us know. This is Naija FM again, in case you don't know. Naija FM 102.7 station where they give you both what you need and what you not, what you not think you need. Money runs with the biggest B and E in the industry. Yes, so Becca, please, animal of love, and without waiting, without chewing gum, with you from very early morning 6. Go reach this time now. I'm going to stay at 11. We would wait to go to go with you to 11, but right now, I wake up on segment. I would do who be that person wasting the sleep on the bicycle. Yes, so now your landlord, do your local government chairman, or your state governor. If we included the president, you understand? If you say you get one or two things where you want me to do for your area, where you never still is waiting, it's still a sea. Right now, I be that time. The number to do it to feel call us to feel wake that person up now 0810013 0349. I call them again for slow mo 0810013 0349. Let us know who that person be. The person, if you be waiting, your mother-in-law, your husband, your wife, yes, or your neighbor, your tenant, self, your landlord, you know, where we say you need to do waiting, wake up, and we get, not forget, we get water to feel poor for their body. We get cool. To do waiting, wake them up on top of the waiting, on top of the bicycle.
6: And even if now your colleague will be Muslim, when you won't wake up now, say Asala, they come, make you no forget ram meat where you go carry
5: from before office.
6: Just to remind them right now, say Mary don't get below. So Mary is pregnant right now. By December, Mary will born. So Mary is in the how many trimester? Trimester and 3 months. You don't back trimester. He don't get below. So Mary, I know, say Mary go soon born, but in December she go born. So if now your colleague way you want to remember, say you need to bring lamb meat. Come when Salah finish. Now time for you to do it. Let them know. Tell me if now water you want make a people pour on top. This your colleague way. Tell me right now, because this kind of time you know they wipe them koboko. If you wipe their koboko, no meat for you. And you know the interesting part be say, I don't know, but this Salah. The meat, this is a ram. It gets, I don't know if there's something that they put inside the meat, but the meat, they always taste better than any regular ram, like on a regular day.
5: For Salah.
6: Yes, so I want to know. Our Muslim brothers and sisters, is it like there's a special oil where we say that they take you fry this meat on Salah day, where the oil no day available after Salah? Now only Salah time. Because the meat is always sweeter than the regular ram meat on a normal day.
5: You know the well, I don't know my own point of view.
6: Because
5: every time when it comes to Salah, where I witness, no be, I never see where I don't know for my own side though. I never see where they go call Ketra.
6: Okay.
5: Call the Yoruba they call him
6: Alasi.
5: To kill the aside from say person where they come kill the meat and come out the skin, don't do the job. Now families they cook them.
6: Oh, now why they
5: sweet? So we gonna be one head. Now combination of 4 or 5 people, you know, this one will say let's try like this, fry for more than 20 minutes, maybe till they will
6: show. How you go fry for more than 20 minutes?
5: Now families, you know, aunties who don't hold, now them they sit down there they fry. I never see for my side. Olopo, now Olopo.
6: Olopo, now Alasi, Olopo,
5: now Olopo. That's why they die Alasi.
6: Now the same thing, Olopo, Alasi.
5: Now, what it make me feel like this is, and you notice a rice, so we say it come from community cooking, also jollof rice.
6: It is different.
5: It is different. So now my own side, on the
6: well, top. Just to prove that if we either wrong or wrong, or right, if you let us know, is it true saying that because the fact in our community, now they put hand in the frying and the removal of the intestine, our body, and the rest of the ram, now they make us sweeter, or there is a special oil where we say now only through during Salah period. Now they said that special oil, now they make them sweeter than the normal. Let us know. I don't tell you, you guys Muslim friends, where you want to wake up right now, so maybe they don't forget to send your meat. Now time for you to, I don't they give you a spoon now because they are listening. Some of them don't they don't they laugh saying, hey, Sadiki. Sadiki.
5: Sadiko. Yesterday, no,
6: we don't hear your voice.
5: He doesn't go to prepare for this. Yeah. Now he's going to inform the race.
6: No manner.
5: Let's put our fight.
6: No worry, Sadiki, you are not going to write to Kubuku.
5: No,
6: that's water.
5: Sadiki, let's put our distance
6: aside. Sisiko, you too. We are not going to wipe to Kubuku. We are just going to pour small water for your body, for your soul, and for your spirit. And if you be one of our listeners too, you are our Muslim brother and sister. Eh? You let us know how the matter will be. You understand? Black, I just convoy Wasilemi or whatever. Let us
5: know. I'm not Google can do the money show for our side. You understand?
6: We can transmit money runs from your side too. Say, now that's how it be for this side. Let us know. And I hear saying that different days. Now you know the Kiran. Some people go kill their own tomorrow. Some will kill their own Thursday. So let us know which day you want to kill your own. Is it Wednesday or Thursday? Some they go kill on Wednesday, Thursday. They will still kill on weekend. Join.
5: Non-stop killing.
6: Barbecue weekend for people to come and show face. I will go gym again today. Now I will look for I got Muslim friend. Yes, Arafat. I just remember now. Arafat, she didn't stay here for Ekoyi na Nepo baby. Arafat too. Alpha na my friend, my fine friend with the better shape. A shape in fact of this world. And I will kill him for an aside. As they kill, they will turn it and come deal
5: with that tomorrow. Now they do it because they don't attack me one time. I get Muslim close friends.
6: Bad you lie from all that. This is not what you talk. Now, story for the gods. He say, no ram for the Christians. They don't give us meat during their own time.
5: Your call name.
6: Now, so you go, we. You go there, yeah. Story. They will say, we know they celebrate Christmas. We know they celebrate Easter. So it's our payback time. Okay, but like, don't even try that with us.
5: Don't do that.
6: Don't try it with us. You can try it with some other people. Don't try it with us. So thank God that you have reminded us. You're a Muslim. Okay, Badula, you are going to send our ram. Yes or yes?
5: No option. Any other option? Now, yes or yes?
6: Mr. Bad, yes or yes? Yes. Okay, you are going to send it. Who be this one? Waiting a cockroach and lizard and they key for their own side.
5: Who are you?
6: Now, cockroach and lizard, me go key. Mr. Gentry, now what is the issue? They're not the shop on our village. There's no problem. I mean, they're the shop on our pocket.
5: I know you know what it's
6: about. No. We don't do such a thing. But shut down one for that side. But you are listening to us. You'll be enjoying money runs, enjoying the biggest thing
5: in the industry.
6: Enjoying NJFL. We are going to be expecting them around whichever day you want to kill them. Is it that tomorrow or next tomorrow? Even if now we can, don't worry, we can say, just bring it to the office. We are going to collect. But at the same time, let us know. Oga Badilaye.

0: because one boy will be like 20 years old, buy motor weigh worth 17 million. Mm. He looks and go tell him, son, maybe go learn that one. Mm. Imagine that kind of thing.
1: No problem. Thank you so much. Okay, Obi. I appreciate your call. Yes.
2: In regards to what you just talked, you get one voice note we've been trend one time. I don't know if you hear him. Where the boy say, now innocently, he just sit down inside in papa's sitting room. You know, they think of our life, but they do it. Now in papa don't enter. He say, I know my friend just pass the way they greet each other. He say, why you no go ask your friend how intend they do him? Now all of that. Now the boy saying put pressure for him papa. Now he say he don't follow the friend talk. So the friend say he go show and wait. Now he say, ah, thank God, say, ah, now my son be that. He say after today night come back out there the papa. He say he just cook up that one to fear the man. Now he tell the man, say yes. Say the boy using it. Say he notice him papa just die. Obviously. Say now the papa now he use. Yes, to fit get all use well. Now the papa started to change my say, I beg my pick, no follow that kind of boy again. Not follow that kind of boy. Only real more wait for your own time. Say your time. Say now till then now the man start to the letter the rest. You know, better when if you achieve your own dream. Now you won't make your picky because the picky whenever I won't reach. Because they put pressure on top of the picky.
1: You know, say now before they go talk, say family nah. That particular unit of the society will be saying the children need in at some point of their lives, and unfortunately, if the foundation is destroyed,
2: it don't finish.
1: Waiting the righteous go do.
2: It don't finish.
1: Most responsible parents in Nigeria normally you go pay attention to how your child they develop.
2: Exactly.
1: The formative stage of your child, so that you go ensure say your pikin you they raise responsible children, so you they raise law-abiding children. But unfortunately, because cyber crime, aka Yahoo Yahoo, it don't really popular for inside this part of the world. If we don't notice in recent times, so now parents too, that they do it, they encourage such thing. Family values now, you don't go inside gutters. You know, moral standards. We suppose they. In no day, we know say normally as a family, you supposed to encourage your children to be truthful, make them be honest, make them respect institution, tell them about dignity in labor, tell them about honest living, modest living. But unfortunately, most families inside Nigeria right now, they don't even get that value anymore. You go sit. Parents who they carry their pikin go cybercrime academy, Yahoo academy.
2: Go learn.
1: Tell them, say make them do this, make them do that. And I even yet say they didn't even tell their parents to sign an undertaking. For some of these schools, yes.
2: So you they are aware.
1: Aware of them. And I think according to NBS, the Nigerian Bureau of Statistics, they recorded 90% inflation in Nigeria. I think sometime in 2024, based on first state price of goods and services, everything don't increase and everything. Some families got started, they use some of these research, they don't say, they see, say everywhere no good again. So Nigeria no be the Nigeria of last year, of the years before now, blah blah blah blah blah. Say things no easy again because of the fact say the economy issue is all the past, be careful. Now from there, some of them when they talk some certain dirty teeth. I think there was one lecturer I've been reading somewhere for Nnamdi Azikiwe University, Dr. Olivia. We also talk about the fact that she know of a parent where pray to make her son they succeed in cybercrime because they use that money to take care of the family. So this one showcased the extent of how the morals, the values of the family, you don't turn to rubbish for the society, because most of these families now they will tell you say they turn to cyber crime for survival. Like it is in fact, I think R&B when he been there, he been give us gist, plenty gist, especially the ones that they happen for inside Edo State at that time too. Not even in those Edo State. I think there's one where they talk about sometime, was it last year, say the school day for even beggar. Yeah. This beggar
2: Yahoo
1: yes, people's yes. We'll be saying parents, they go there, go
2: enroll their
1: children. Say at least if she see the money, so about to roll. I'm afraid you are not.

0: those days will be say if you carry two biro come out, they go beat you like say you thief, you know, national budget, you know, you thief money from the
1: because they go tell you say the people where they as did as too are stealing. So waiting their children to know could do. Say if we have people where they steal billions of money, say how much they are picking they steal. And you know, so that some of the things that some of these people they talk.
0: Yes, that's what they say. If people for up, we do them. Yes. So why people for
1: down? You see why
0: we need to do it? They're conscious about how they do it. They select leaders, you know.
1: Mm-hmm.
0: Because children, they learn these things. You know, actions speak louder. Forget what you tell them. Now, what did they see? You know, now they go do it. Now they go act on faster than what you even tell them. You understand?
1: And not really the physical. You know, so some of these parents, they go spiritual. You know, to make sure, say they, you never hear them. They do spiritual and emotional support for these children.
0: Ha.
1: So that the yahoo way that they do,
0: they go work
1: well.
0: Good.
1: So that the so-called magas, I think that's the word, what they use, go fee pay them money. Clients go pay. So this is one of the reasons why we need to continue talking about poverty, because poverty now they make people do some certain things, and the fact say unemployment full everywhere. When unemployment and poverty rates increase, illegal things now go become attractive to families, you know, and because of the way we say society said be society where we say with a value wealth without knowing the source. It's a law, let me family where we say they don't want to know how the process is be. They just want to see money. They go tell you, oh no, well, I am more. Now, person will get money now in the world. No. You understand? Now, they don't normalize a peer pressure, societal pressure. Society itself, they put pressure. You get some places for Lagos, if you say in a restaurant, if you use Corolla, you don't know if you enter those kind of restaurants. If you are driving Corolla, Toyota so, Corolla.
0: Motor where me are they drive.
1: Benny, I know those restaurants.
0: They go tell me,
1: you are
0: going
1: to park outside. But if you are coming with Range Rover, G-Wagon, Mercedes, you are driving inside. Yes. They go tell you, when you park far away. You got some certain clubs too. You now, person where they
0: now
1: drive, now the correct motor.
0: People see
1: now, why even if you go to clubs, for those who they go to clubs, you go see the way website, they go salute person where carry big motor. You will carry small car. They go, that park for that place. But
0: side.
1: The one with the other store. Yes,
0: how many restaurants I notice when they sell one food where I like? Because I won't drive my car good here.
1: I don't want to mention the name.
0: I know.
1: I will tell you off air. I don't want to mention the name. This is here for Lekki. For Lekki. If you they drive,
0: I don't want to think saying that this will do my head. Wait, now you won't talk.
1: You cannot enter.
0: Because I go too best for them.
1: You cannot enter. You cannot enter those places.
0: Hey.
1: Now the Nigeria way we say we don't meet ourselves.
0: Let
1: me take voice note too. We see the inside purpose. They finish with our mom's segment right now. Sir.
2: Nigeria FM. This Matawan had a talk for Yahoo. For my own take, you have for say this Yahoo and they see. It caught a lot of things. So a lot of menace in the society. I swear to Almighty God. If you say boys no enter inside cybercrime, what they do? They for flood street, they do anyhow. I swear insecurity for pass like this. Thieves for pass like this. When they say before you come out for your own house.
0: Brother, I pray say they know collect waiting you don't work
1: until
0: your hard end money.
1: Yes, now that time you go know
0: they don't collect because this same thing where they do waiting they clap on for right now. Now somebody retirement where they don't put maybe in one way or the other they just want assist or so. Now they send this boy something that they wipe their entire where they don't do 30, 40 years labor. This boy they were. I just hope say they not come your domot, come carry anything where you don't work for. Because now that time you go know, say truly, this is what you talk about.
1: It don't make sense. It don't make sense at all. You know, so if something never happened to your close relative,
0: exactly.
1: Never happened to you, you don't go know how serious the matter actually be. And hope you know, say this same fraudulent act, maybe the with your word now, you don't be like say they encourage. Now, you don't spoil matter for Nigerians living in diaspora. hope you know, a lot of Nigerians, when they live in the abroad, don't they get some certain opportunity? We have to mention Nigeria.
0: You don't tell me
1: they are going to tell you that they are not going, they know they employ you for something because they know, say, Nigeria, they can say most of the Nigerians, where they don't know in the past or don't work with them, they're fraudulent. And this matana, it does spoil a whole nation, not just an individual. A whole nation, a country of more than 200 million people. Now, in this matter of Yahoo Yahoo thing, it don't spoil. You know, some of them, even if they even do them once, they still money they leave. I don't want to say it for good. But there is a continuous process. They cannot stop it. I mean, now they are so used to a certain lifestyle that they will look person where they honestly
0: they're making money, they work hard.
1: They look to you like you are nobody.
0: You yeah
1: in
0: and,
1: life.
0: And if you know, if you be 9 to 5, you know the 9 to 5, you don't come close.
1: And those hype men is son. Hype men. Because one of them they
0: yes.
1: I bend his son. When they go tell you, say this rate is not for civil servants.
0: My brother. Now then they make house rent cost in case you don't know.
1: Yes,
0: I go tell you. Now then they make house rent cost in case you don't know. I don't go one place with my aunt. We say, with a look, a room safe. We say they're not even built very well. We they even explain to the caretaker, say, okay, why don't I go put toilet and bedroom for entrance at the same time for the same place, you know? See, they try. Before you know, what would they talk? Somebody don't pay 2 million naira.
1: You can imagine.
0: For something where you don't even make sense at all. If you ask them, they go tell you, say they know they cook for the house. Mm. So nothing consign them with that place. So you they complain about.
1: Mm.
0: Now then they make us when they cause.
1: So as much as for you, you they feel, say, he cop this, he cop that, you need to checkmate the disadvantage, because the disadvantage actually,
0: plenty pass the advantage.
1: Brother, don't pray, say, make not be you and your family member, that they go scam. Now that time, you know, say this is the way you talk, bros.
2: You good morning, Becca Bliss and Emma. This is one of the talk. Not true. This generation, I don't know, even if they blame this gen, the parent we will get now, they're even worse past than you. Because people like say, those ones, we grow content to parents now. If we talk about say their own words, we can't imagine what will happen for this new set where they born now. When Nigeria just the words they grow, make Nigeria, make Nigeria call, maybe go just help somebody. There's nothing like don't spread my growing up, they will be telling you, if you want to go to school, they will sit you down and be telling you, more money to one show. Mm-hmm. If you go, don't do this. So, and you see, you know where you come from. But now, picking a day for school, you see they send mama money from school.
0: Exactly.
2: How now?
0: Exactly.
2: Where we supposed to send their self money? I have one in my family now. Me now, because I be person where they wear earring. So and I get one uncle where they say na afa, big afa. You get plenty people in the north like that. I get you drink. So anytime I want to go visit her, my mama go say, make her remove my earring. Say if I pass, yeah, you go bless. You go talk to me and yeah. Now they mind the man. If I go there, the man will begin preach for me. Why are you wearing this thing? But you know the funny part is they say this man they do work for him picking. Where they do juju. Where they do Yahoo.
0: Yeah.
2: He knew about the
0: first
2: one. First one, they do Yahoo. They do something for him. All this and normal contracts. So that you can hammer. And when the boy hammer like this, they'll give him papa money. I want the one that say, if you can condemn me, where they wear earring, but your picking where they do bad things, that one is the supporter. I beg. People create too much for this country. Exactly. Me go just say, but everybody does they do as they like, and everything now. Government. What we will do, you're going to be our safety. Brother, this country, everybody now, they do anyhow. Anything you bring money, if you like, make it be better, make it be rubbish. So, the money will come out. Voila.
1: You go tell you, say, thank you, Jaya. That's only from my go. Seen as judging, say, another thing as differently. Not knowing, say, not the same thing. Time don't go. Maybe we pour water on top of some set of people's body. In fact, we need to start with ourselves, because if they want change, change begin with me and you. So maybe first pour ourselves water, and then we do the koboko, close the shop, then begin with the amebo
0: eater. Yeah.
1: Okay, this water is for everybody, because at the end of the day,
0: all of us inside the matter.
1: Exactly. May we collect this water for our body. This is our water, you know, splash well for our soul. Then this water for our spirit. Oh yeah, now why is our kibuki? Nigerians like kibuki. They send their baby kibuki. They like kibuki. If they do wow, wow, they do anyhow. You are a mother, you are a father, they are calling bad, bad things. We need to wake you up.
0: Collect.
1: You know, they ask your children, where do they come on? Where do they sell to you from? You are an accomplice. So you don't do now. From there, we'll close the shop on top of the wake up segment. When we come back in the next 6 minutes, now that time we'll come kickstart with Amebo area, aka
0: People's Parliament.
1: So let's go anywhere.
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0: All right, so if nobody cares, don't worry. We for Nigeria from 102.7, especially on top morning runs, we actually care. A few more minutes, I remain before 11 o'clock. We'll stand at attention. May 26, 2026. The time God is Tuesday edition of Money Runs with the biggest B and E in the industry. Becca, please, and in my laugh. But both of us, we still should go with you. And yes, so time God is for you to start with a share and never with us. Waiting for that thing where they give you joy at the moment. Waiting for that thing where they make you rest. Our years, don't they on ground? We they try to give you listening years. Right now, just like we can give you listening here, I don't show millions of other listeners where they listen to. They don't put here on ground to hear that gist as it hot where you get for us. The number to take with us now
1: 08100130349. I call them again 08100130349. Hello,
2: hello,
1: good morning to you. What's your name? Where do you call us from?
2: My name is Ike. I'm calling from Alabama.
1: Okay, talk to us, Ogami.
2: How you doing?
1: We will try our possible best.
2: Becca, welcome.
1: She did hear. She did hear you.
2: Becca, how you doing?
0: I did all right. So talk to us.
2: Okay, Becca. Let's move away for today. I don't hear them crying.
1: What?
0: You don't hear them crying?
2: Yes.
1: You don't part of them. I hope so. You know, because all of us.
0: Now all of us, I flood.
2: Becca, I don't hear them crying. Man.
1: You cry. You cry.
2: But I
1: know that I'm not going to No, everybody. You don't cry. You're a strong man. You got to tell a woman who cry. Who's a strong man and woman?
2: I'm supposed to cry.
1: Thank you so much.
0: She said this boss, you don't get problem. Yeah.
1: You want more to cry. Tell us, say, you know yourself will cry. You want more to cry, but you don't cry. I want to do all. Anyway, yes, you said video to call us. Let us know what you have about B. The number is 08100130349. On top of WhatsApp, if you do it, send voice note, send message. In fact, call us direct on top of that one. And if now recharge cutting, you get call us directly on top of the number. Number again at 08100130349. One of the boy with this with me. I hope so, my friend. Yeah. So I'm praying right now. This is me for their school, for where should they work? May they not give them holiday. Why? Because say, she they stay with somebody for a solo, and they be Muslim, you know. They don't they plan to do this Elias, this Salah something and all of that. And the children for that house are lazy, very lazy children. And she they are among the people who sabi cook for the house. So she don't they pray me, they don't give them holiday. So she could be wake up in the morning, carry her bag tomorrow and Thursday, they go work. May they do anything where they want to for that. Like she says to pray, say, may the channel just remember to say there is holiday. Oh, this made everybody just come walk today because you know, go and sit down for that house, help them do anything at all. Well, if you be like this, my friend, yes, also let us know because I not like give you a lot of these people, people they stay with their children, very, very lazy ones, you know. I don't like you, very, very lazy ones. Maybe say now you can stay with them. Now you go call the do a thing, they do one or two. Well, what if it be the 111 church where they go around your area, your neighborhood, in fact your church, your moxie, your working place, about your colleague and your colleague is
0: now your colleague. Good morning, Becca. One guy will be my classmate, just on her life in sister.
1: Yay.
0: You see the guy just murder his sister and the sister became just because he joined Yahoo and he won't make faster
1: money. See what they talk? Hey!
0: And you know the annoying part. Most of them, when they join this Yahoo or whatever, or they, especially those for who they use humans to sacrifice for this fast money, they know they live long. Yes, they know they live long. Some of them will live long, they know they live right. There is a difference between living long and living right. So they're going to tell them, it's okay, because now this kind of thing you do, you cannot sleep on a bed. Some will tell you, you cannot give your family members money. So this person will kill his sister, and his sister became because of this thing. Ross, you will share this news before. How they take cash out first? Because, you know, sometimes people just talk some certain things.
1: Yeah.
0: So how they take cash decision? When you feel send us a voice note so that you feel explain better. I make you not just be like sit and say. So just help us, send us voice note based on top of this matter of this your classmate will say by insist picking as in join Yahoo so that you can go see make faster money. Okay, so send a voice note so that you can explain to us better. 081 001 30349. Now the number where you go take your stocks or sending your messages, dropping your voice notes. Eseteria, Esewiti, Esenimola. And they get some certain 111 about the fact, say, you were on travel. You know what I mean? I did very big on travel. We hear say there is a new airport scam where, be like, they send innocent travelers to jail. You know, say before, I remember those times, anytime I want travel, my mom would tell me, ah, Rebecca, don't collect anybody. Don't help anybody to collect load. That if they even give you something to give to somebody, no collect that because you don't know what they don't put inside. When you don't know all those kind of things you get. So they say now, what thing that they do now for airports to put you in trouble now, what thing they call bag tag switching. Bag tag switching. Now what thing then they do now? So especially for those where they travel very, very well. I talk about maybe you travel outside Nigeria, you go to Ghana, South Africa, or you go to the UK or Europe or wherever. They say maybe you be very, very careful about this bag tag switching way that they do now. If you don't wonder how this one they work, they say now organized crime ring inside major airports where they target unsuspected travelers. So what did they go do? You know, say after you don't check in and everything, they go tag your bag. You understand? They go tag your bag. So they say what these people they do, they go remove that your legitimate bag tag and put them on top a different bag where gets drugs and narcotics inside. So you don't board your flight completely unaware, you know, because you don't already check in your bag and the rest of them, you understand? Unaware, while a dummy bag flies under your name. And the terrifying reality about this matter be say the stakes they extremely high. They say at least 17 innocent passengers, 9 they don't catch themselves inside this kind of trip and scheme rather and

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2: If you don't put inside, where you don't know, all those kind of things you get. So they say now, what thing that they do now for airports to put you in trouble now, what thing they call bag tag switching. Bag tag switching. Now what thing then they do now. So especially for those where they travel very, very well. I talk about maybe you travel outside Nigeria, you go to Ghana, South Africa, or you go to the UK or Europe or wherever. They say maybe they're very, very careful about this bag tag switching way that they do now. If you don't wonder how this one they work, they say now organized crime ring inside major airports where they target unsuspected travelers. So what do they go do? You know, say after you don't check in and everything, they go tag your bag. You understand? They go tag your bag. So they say what these people they do, they go remove that your legitimate bag tag and put them on top a different bag where gets drugs and narcotics inside.
3: Ah.
2: So you don't board your flight completely unaware, you know, because you don't already check in your bag and the rest of them, you understand? Unaware, while a dummy bag flies under your name.
3: Ah.
2: And the terrifying reality about this matter, we say the stakes they're extremely high. They say at least 17 innocent passengers, 9 they don't catch themselves inside this kind of a trip and scheme rather. And they say this one happened. These 17 innocent people are people where they catch unfortunately inside Toronto. Toronto Pearson Airport alone. So one traveler. They detained this traveler for 7 hours after a bag under her name, they find 20.52 kilograms of meth and narcotics. So if they catch you at your destination, you know, the country where you go, you go face drug trafficking charges. So how you feel protect yourself? The moment they don't give you tag for airports now, you where they travel very, very well. Make sure you take a photo of your bag at home before you leave first. Take another photo of your bag outside the airport terminal. Take a photo of your bag like as if you they check and
3: check
2: in
3: and
2: for inside the counter. Snap and take a picture. Document the details when they tag your bags like this. Take a crystal clear photo of that bag tag where the airline attached to your suitcase. Snap a quick picture of some of the things where you get inside your bag too, the contents of your bag before you close them. Very, very important. And another crucial step, instantly email all these photos to yourself so that they go act as backup in case of
3: your phone loss. Yes,
2: is the process. You know, say you don't get your email, at least you have a password to your email. If they open them on top of the regular
3: system.
2: Computer and the rest of it. So everybody need to be very, very careful. When they say the world is a wicked place, it is actually a very wicked place. So now the amebo we are one share to my fellow travelers this morning. Naim be that. You understand? So make sure say you do all these things. Waiting we say what you do to take protect yourself. Take a photo of your bag at home before you leave. Take another photo of your bag outside the airport terminal. Take another photo of your bag right as you go check in for the counter.
3: Put that tag and all those things.
2: You understand? Take a crystal clear photo of that tag where airline puts, where they are attached to your suitcase. Take a clear photo of that. Snap a quick picture of waiting there inside your bag. The internal content of your bag before you close that. And make sure say you send these pictures to your email. So in case your phone lost during your trip, you don't go hear story for the gods, because as much as you know, you won't go get your vacation, enjoy yourself. Make no be like say you can't enter your destination now straight to prison. They carry you go say
3: before
2: you
3: carry waiting you know. Investigate you know you don't think
2: you get.
3: Ah, so and if God forbid, bad thing in the mighty name of Jesus, go on catch person, you know, enemy. The camera don't.

0: capture
1: will
0: when
1: not be, no, God no they do bad thing. If devil won't catch person, okay, enemy.
0: Devil won't catch person enemy. Camera no con they wear this kind of thing, Apple. How they won't take do am? Because before you go say it is not my own, they say yes, that's
1: no,
0: what
1: they just say follow gentlemen, please. Can you come
0: with like us? When you reach the corner, they say, I don't be my bag with this. The boy, you know, they say,
1: but now your bag
0: now. Now, what do everybody
1: they will tell you now your bag now. Some of these people, they go look for a bag, they go be like that, your bag.
0: See, people, they open and they go see, no be my, no me get the things with the inside.
1: But no, your tag, they didn't.
0: Hey! How you want to hear? Before you know, they don't say, okay, no problem, we'll investigate, but first of all,
1: follow us. Me,
0: yeah. Ah! Along on it, yeah.
2: Becca, good morning. Becca, wait, this bag tagging and all of that inside airports, wait, now the people ready for inside the airports, the workers with inside the airport, now they do these things, or a neutral, strange person.
1: So, now what they say now, organized ring, what's the word where I use? Organized ring, no, crime ring, yes, organized crime ring. Where they inside major airports, so some of them feel be people where they work in the airport. Some of them they feel they work for an outsider. They just airports put out for person back.
0: When the person
1: so give you money,
0: and reach there, they will locate the person.
1: Yes, so it could be two things, but now organized crime ring, you know, where they do for inside some of these airports. I don't say all airports too, but they say major airports. So they be for one. Is to be for harm. Now, that's like so. I remember one story where I hear one time about one lady where she entered this plane and there is one old woman, not too old, waiting down by beside her. So and the woman starts plenty talk, you know, conversations. You will not know them before. You go even think say nah, the girl mama. Not know if they don't know
0: each other.
1: At all, they don't know each other at all. So they talk from this country where they're in Bira, titi of in day destination country. They were still talking about life generally. The woman will go toilet, the girl go help him, do all those things. Now when they reach airport, I say you have made drugs.
0: Hey, I'm mean, not talk to people.
1: I say he had made drugs. So they come, they look for accomplice.
0: They look for
1: now, so the woman's my daughter. Who's your daughter?
3: The lady. The lady say, mommy, please, I don't know you. Beautiful. We're just talking.
1: They say that lady, the thing what they want to do for the lady, they want to make her passport even lost so that she cannot, there's no way to identify herself. If the woman continues saying, you are my daughter, but you are my daughter. The lady, at some point, over. But why did they get passport? I'm so sorry, I don't know.
0: I go pull everything for grand.
1: I know they blame people when they talk to people for
0: everything. Yeah, I know they talk to.
1: Stay by themselves.
0: Put that over my ear.
1: Am I over me? Why did they cover me?
0: Because you don't look people there evil.
1: See, this one are even an elderly person. So just like elderly person, they carry drugs. Young person, they carry drugs. See elderly
0: person
1: where they carry these drugs. If I may be back, when we come back, yes, we will come close the show on top of this time about area. No go anywhere.
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body, body, body, body, body, body, body, body, body, body, body, body, body, body, body, body, body, body, body, body, body, body, body, body, body, body, body, body, body, body, body, body, body, body, body, body, body, body, body, body, body, body, body, body, body, body, body, body, body, body, body, body, body, body, body, body, body, body, body, body, body, body, body, body, body, body, body, body, body, body, body, body, body, body, body, body, body, body, body, body, body, body, body, body, body, body, body, body, body, body, body, body, body, body, body, body, body, body, body, body, body, body, body, body, body, body, body, body, body, body, body, body, body, body, body, body, body, body, body, body, body, body, body, body, body, body, body, body, body, body, body, body, body, body, body, body, body, body, body, body, body, body, body, body, body, body, body, body, body, body, body, body, body, body, body, body, body, body, body, body, body, body, body, body, body, 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

I don't know.

0: Anyway, welcome back on Top the Waiting or Top the Matter. Yes, on a small minute remain. We are 11 go to the stay stand attention on Top the Matter. Yes, what you be that, my boy? I'm not listening to this waiting to this voice notes.
1: Becca, that is our security in the airport needs to be very strong. Because if these people they succeed, they do all these kind of bad things, then where is our security? What are they doing? What are they looking? Because I believe if you go airport, you see security personnel everywhere. So what is their job? If this kind of swapping of bag still they go on in the country. Eh? Thank you for this tip. Very, very educative. Thank you.
2: All right. But this only happens so maybe for Nigeria to begin with, and for inside Toronto, for Canada. And so I can imagine if this one happened in abroad. You know, compared to the way we say our own security day for inside this our own country, Nigeria. So, but not before Nigeria, it happened now for somewhere in Toronto. Now, in the top, see this particular incident happened. Time going for us to go, Abby. We want to work job with them.
0: Me? Because I don't leave you already.
2: So, now your body, you know, your freedom, you don't become meander. Hey, thanks all you for us to finally come up from inside the studio, and of course, hand you over to the workshop team, Gordon Aruwayo and Lady JJ, they are Sam 31 of Ninja FM. We said we don't day in our own sala, sala mood activated. Yes, now we said we don't day right now. So, by God's grace, we will see tomorrow for the Thank God is Wednesday edition of Morning Runs. With the, from the biggest B&E, we love you. And we are going to see you
0: tomorrow.
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Yay! 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Lyrics and rhythm, we busting out the speakers when it comes to entertainment. Of course, we then deliver a few vibes in the air, so we then go into space. Many people join the race, but nothing meets up the pace. And they wonder why we fly high on information, no matter the situation, bringing news across the nation like, yay! Hey! 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Nigeria FM, 102.7, yeah, we're making sense. They're loving it, they're feeling it, yes, every day. Feel the grooves that be bumping in the atmosphere. It don't matter if you're home or you're up in the bands, in the club, in the pub. Does it sound good?

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1: Hey yo, I'm not even gonna lie. 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Girl all over the globe wanna ask you, you understand?
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0: Your friends are waiting there. Yeah, you know, say me, I know the lies.
1: This is what you say to me, this is what you say to me.
0: She for talk, say we'll go spend a life together. She like me pass on mother, she prepare me pass on father. My brothers tell me which can lie, be they not say, yeah. The very day that I saw you, girl, I knew that you wanna play it, cause you wanna break my heart. I thought I'd be upset down. Then you know, say me, I know the lies.
1: This is what you say to me, this is what you say to me.
0: Girl, anytime we are there with you, girl, I feel say you'll be with you. Make you get out of my side, make you find your way.

0: 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Girl, why you the hell?
1: Tell me really why you the hell?
0: They talk say who say she say that. Now she say that P squared don't say that. My brothers tell me which can lie be this shit all colo. I swear nobody could believe it, girl, don't be so.
1: The very day that I saw you, girl, I know that you

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I am to go to the bathroom. 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I am to go to the bathroom. 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I am to go to the bathroom. I am to go to the bathroom. I am to go to the bathroom. I am to go to the bathroom. I am to go to the bathroom. I am to go to the bathroom. I am to go to the bathroom. I am to go to the bathroom. I am to go to the bathroom. I am to go to the bathroom. I am to go to the bathroom. I am to go to the bathroom. I am to go to the bathroom. I am to go to the bathroom. I am to go to the bathroom. I am to go to the bathroom. I am to go to the bathroom. I am to go to the bathroom. 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

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When you need, when you need, when you need, when you need, when you need, when you need, when you need, when you need, when you need, when you need, when you need, when you need, when you need, when 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

0: 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Today on top, the hottest, the smoke is the baddest media show on top radio workshop. And yes, now with the first voice, Godin Aruwa, Yomwa Lidije, the Telugu one of Nigeria FM 102.7. 9 minutes past 12, 9 time, they talk. Of course, that's the one I hear now, High Class from Ice Prince, featuring Nini Ola. Before the In Sing Your Own, we get Tyra and Root Boy. We sing Ordinary Love. The song's sweet, I'm not going to lie. Even though her voice, they, I know be funny in a bad way. But when I listen to this song, it be me like saying, Small Bikin, they sing this song. And when she come here, said, I want to say that joke, she did joke, but now the actor was say, wow, this kind of voice, it is very, very unique. And that one, Ordinary Love. Brande Cole, give us Them Go Pace. Shade, give us, Shade. Cello, give us Shade. P-Square, give us Say Your Love, the time when they still be P-Square together as a group. Burner Boy, give us City Boys. And plenty songs we don't play from the time where we say 11 o'clock is show face. 10 minutes, Don't Dance Valley come up from 12 o'clock. And you say by 12:30, we go there for Inside Flay Am, Stofa, and Play or Stop. Which one you go be today? I mean, people go say maybe play, I mean, people go say maybe stop. But when we reach that bridge, we go cross out. But maybe we catch up sharply. Maybe we catch up sharply. Everybody like egg. Have someone they call them Kwai. Yoruba, they call them Eny. I don't know waiting Igbo or other tribe they call egg. But if you want help me, drop them for our WhatsApp line 081-001-30349. 081-001-30349. So I see this post for Inside X. And they do some analysement of the different presidents, whether they see their life or whether they don't go. How much a crate of egg be at the time when then they in power. So for the late Shehu Shagari, the time when he be president, egg na 2 naira per crate. Fast forward to Sani Abacha, egg na 150 naira per crate. Then Olusegun Obasanjo, 300 naira a crate. To the days of Oga Jonah, Good Luck Jonathan, 650 naira per crate. When Oga Bubu, Muhammad Buhari, take over, crates of egg now 1,500 naira. And they say now for Oga Tinubu regime, a crate of egg now 6,000 naira. Some say now 7,500 naira. So I would like maybe we'll do some analysis before we enter inside Flay or Stop. How much be egg now? One egg, how much it be? Drop them for our WhatsApp line 081-001-30349. Because see, it's not be the matter of chop egg, fry egg. When they look at caterers, those where they bake. Where they bake cake. Egg now one of the major ingredients where then they need to make the eggs. The meat pie where they chop, the donuts, the chicken pie. All the pastries, made the way they chop, all those things, you need egg. Now, snacks, they're very expensive. 2 meat pie where I buy this morning, 1,700 naira. You hear me? 1,700 naira for 2 meat pie. So tell me now, I be like the corner, I know the command, I better make I bring my tone down. But I be like, Vex won't enter, make I calm the lady, DJ. Eh? Cool down, eh? Farabale. Breathing. Out again, out. Who's I don't come. So tell me, wherever you day, if you don't buy egg in recent times, how much one egg be and how much a crate of egg be right about now? Because if a crate of egg they go for between 6,000 to 7,500 just for one crate, which way Nigeria? Which way to go? Now, the song will be like, see, now the song we want to sing. Because I don't know which kind of song. I shall sing there. This fire on the man. Yeah, the fire, I see the day. Go, you know they go. Stop, you know they stop. It just did that they burn, and things just is where they go. Very, very painful. But drop them for our WhatsApp line. Our WhatsApp line, once again, now 081-001-30349. 081-001-30349. And they see one voice note right here. Maybe we'll take the voice note.
1: Good afternoon, Auntie Lady Jane. Auntie Lady Jane, one egg now is 200 naira. Auntie Lady Jane, not only egg. Can you talk about the cement? Cement during the Jonathan time, cement is 1,300 to 1,000. Highest where it goes is 1,004. to 1,005. Could you imagine cement is man is 12,000 naira? This man have take Nigeria back to 30 years backwards. I don't know who can help to improve this country. This man will have go back. Things have spoiled and people are still following this man. It's getting out of hand. I don't know. To make a pot of soup now, do you know how much? If 15,000 is just managed, enough is enough, Chief Omorile.
0: Uche from Omorile, I feel you. But thanks for that analysis. So one egg now 200 naira. So imagine say you won't buy 5 eggs and 1,000 naira. So if one egg now 200 naira, a crate now like 30. So imagine 30 by 200. That now roughly that price, that amount we did there. So how caterers, how bakers, how then they cope? How then they cope with all with this recent price increase for top egg? Crate of egg, kwe, eh? 6,000, 7,500 now. Yeah. This one, message day, this one say, I swear, I fry egg for my kitchen now. Now, 6,500, I buy one crate too. People, they call them Aqua. No be Oka, Aqua, CJ from Costain. Okay. Thank you, they fry egg. Mm-hmm. Okay, oh. Good afternoon, Auntie Lady J. One egg is 200 naira. Crate 7,500 naira. Ijoma from Surulere, get better. Thank you, Ijoma from Surulere. One egg 200 naira. So a crate now 7,500 naira for egg. Hey, pretty Lady J. Good afternoon. Welcome. Happy Salah in advance. This is Sweetie 18. One egg don't cost like say tomorrow no deal. One egg now, I think one egg should be 250. Hey. Or the big one is 300. The small one is 250. Then two for 500. Why a crate? At least recently we bought this week. 8,000. Nine day they sell now for a crate of egg. May you get better day. Sweetie 80, how you day? Long time oh. So now the egg now by size, small one 250, big one 300 naira. So now a kid now crate now between 7,500 to 8,000 for one crate of egg. Hey, Baba God day.
1: I'm down outside the good because for a year ago. If you are buying egg in ordinary means for people that are saving boiled egg, it's 300. Or if you are buying it in a food canteen, maybe you want to go and buy it where you buy food, now 400. So, and that means for where you buy, it's in a 1.7 or something. I divide that, I come to 850. Yeah, it means for ordinary people with the day, ordinary streets, 900, 1,000. But if you want to go eat, now 1.5, 1.2. So, my girl could join airport. So she's been on recently now with the ESC gas now from depot now at 600. Now one six from depot. So how much they're going to sell now? People won't buy. Now maybe they're not selling at 2,000. Oh no, this Nigeria is not smiling at all. She's there from Ago.
0: I remember I told me to fill up your gas now 1,200 naira. And that time people did complain, say it too plenty. Now, how much it be just to fill up your gas? Oh, one more. Good afternoon, Auntie Lady J. If you sell some egg for 250 and some for 200 naira, Olusoji Emmanuel from Bariga. Thank you so much, Olusoji from Bariga. We go take break. You see if it send your own reactions to our WhatsApp line 08100130349. We'll take just one more, and then we'll take a break. We'll take a very much needed break.
2: It's the DJ. Egg don't cost. So the only solution I get for mine right now, now they say I just have to go get a layer or just get on egg and cook. We go in my house. Maybe they just walk around, lay eggs for me. I'm fine.
0: What thing go use fit the layer or the cockerel to for them to fit the egg? Because let to breed the layers, you gonna need money for their feed. You gonna need money for their vaccine. Because I be poultry farmer when I before I move to Lagos, I get my own poultry. Even on my broilers, my parents they do poultry, so most of the time they always breed the layers. Layers they take at least before the layer go lay one egg. I don't know 6 months. So you go feed them, give them vaccine, or do this one before they go begin to land. When the layer start to lay, now one egg per day. When they just start to lay, the following week it could come increase. The time it could come increase. So if you say you won't carry layer, just put for your house. Wait till you won't feed the layer. No, be you not go give the layer rice to make it the chop. Now their food, their feed, their vitamins, their vaccine, all these things go still cost money. So gentle sticks, which one be that one? And why you go want just put a layer for your house, make it they chop the egg? You know, go better make it they sell the egg. Now idea I did give you, Sha. Anyway, when we enjoy some music, keep on moving. Black Fab and DJ Neptune. When they come back, no go anywhere.
3: I will look, I should just smile, we don't start. Soft life, soft motion. Hey, yes.

I know that things can be difficult. Knowledge can be hidden. People are deceived. I know this. But your journey is your journey. Yeah, I know this. And you have to keep on moving on. You've got to keep on moving on. Yeah, your journey is your journey.

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Na JFM, na we there.

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4: 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Baby, did you let you know? 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
6: Sound so.

Aura, Aura. Iyagbode of Sound Sultan of Blessed Memory, the remix of Aura, but it carry flavor Nabania for inside the song. Big shout out to all the Aura ladies, Aura babes, the plus size ladies. Eh? No worry, we see you. We love you. We appreciate you. All right, 12:32, 9 time they talk. We need to jump sharp, enter inside Flayham store farm. But I see the message. Good afternoon, Lady J. For my area, did they sell egg by size? If not responsible fowl, lady egg. Which one be irresponsible fowl? It go big. That one at 300 naira. If not irresponsible fowl, that one go small. Now 250 naira. Now, wow. Cement for my area is 13,000. Prince from Ikeja. Wow. We go revisit this egg matter later. May we jump straight into Flayham Store Farm. So, as usual, we go play the song two times. And then the third time, we'll come back to start to take the votes. Cast your vote. Anyway, enjoy the music. Two times, so.

Hey, what's up, bala bala bala? 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The money not sure, but you still want to come. Street life, hard life, low life, only legit work, make a maker. Feel it, pop it, end of the night, carry. See less, six kilo for me. If it's good with some intel, you mount your car with some man there. Now you on top, now you on top, now you on top. Is it worth it? Na-na-na-na. Waiting with the chase, got a lot out. I better pass my neighbor over. Now the same air with the breeze, you see.

Oh shit, bala bala bala. Chup chup chup chup chup chup chup chup chup chup chup chup chup chup chup chup chup chup chup chup chup chup chup chup chup chup chup chup chup chup chup chup chup chup chup chup chup chup chup chup chup chup chup chup chup chup chup chup chup chup chup chup chup chup chup chup chup chup chup chup chup chup chup chup chup chup chup chup chup chup chup chup chup chup chup chup chup chup chup chup chup chup chup chup chup chup chup chup chup chup chup chup chup chup chup chup chup chup chup chup chup chup chup chup chup chup chup chup chup chup chup chup chup chup chup chup chup chup chup chup 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

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If it's good with some intel, you mount your car with some man there. Now you on top, now you on top, now you on top. 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Na-na-na-na. 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That's Calabar, it's Calabar. 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

0: Waiting with the chase, got a lot out. 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That's Calabar, it's Calabar. But I bet they sing it, sing it. What about now? Say.
1: But to just the start, I can do this every day. Party on a long night, I stay like I'm with you. Before I come out in the stress where he could take. You got me talking about you. Alright, 3 more minutes before 1 o'clock or show, and that not the song where we don't be on top our. I don't want to use the word chopping block. No, we know they chop anybody. We know they cut anybody. On top of our segment of play or stop today. And of course, 12 of them don't vote. Say, make continue to play the song. Play and we'll stop. So, of course, we go obey una. We don't get choice. We don't get choose than to obey una. So, the title of the song na Bala Bala. And of course, na Stream Life featuring. Genobase, now sing the song Bala Bala. Remember this word where we were during which season of Big Brother BD? So I think now shine your eye and now from Angel, you go, shout Shady Bala Bala, Shady Bala Bala. So when I hear this Bala Bala, so oh, I remember that word where she always talk that year, especially when she did dance. Ah, but Angel, shout that girl. This is where. Don't be a matter what they talk about. I just remember where I hear that word from for the first time. So once again, 2 minutes to 1 o'clock, 9 time they talk. I know one talk to plenty. Flair or stop. 12 plays. So like they go talk for House of Reps. The plays have it. The eyes have it. And thank you to everybody who don't vote. Who don't cast their vote. Cast their vote. And next week Tuesday, 12:30 go reach 1 o'clock. Will be another time again for Insider Flair Arms 2 fans. So we will enjoy the song of Stream Life. Featuring Genobase with that song Shady Bala Bala. Well, no, be no put the Shady, but na Bala Bala na indeed. Enjoy.

Shoot.

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0: Yeah, now when person work, now where you go shop, now where you chop, that day your money will continue to come. So if you stop, now you know what to make you to stop. Nobody could tell you when hungry don't go beat you and all. Yeah, now your boy Dan Dizzy, and you listen to Workshop with Godwin and Lady J on Top Ninja FM 102.7. 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

1 million, 1 million, 1 million, 1 million, 1 million, 1 million, 1 million, 1 million, 1 million, 1 million, 1 million, 1 million, 1 million, 1 million, 1 million, 1 million, 1 million, 1 million, 1 million, 1 million, 1 million, 1 million, 1 million, 1 million, 1 million, 1 million, 1 million, 1 million, 1 million, 1 million, 1 million, 1 million, 1 million, 1 million, 1 million, 1 million, 1 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
3: 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Heat from the fire, the angel is thermal. 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

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My distinction is 8-8. I got rules. 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

0: Welcome, welcome, welcome, welcome. Sunun Kuruzua, Ekabo, no, from that baby break. 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Oh, life no get duplicate as we they go. 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I beg. 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I beg. Make sure I say you sabi your limit. Life no get duplicating. 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And this holiday period, I beg everybody, including we, your family, your loved ones, go once see you. Make a use Oyibo word, hail and hearted, and say you tranka gidigba, nothing on you. I beg. Sofri. Stay, sing that song. Rector, give us Aburu's DMW featuring Davido. Take us down memory lane. With the song Mind and Gary Dremel, Mayoko, a Peruzzi for inside the song. Josh Tufoni, give us Baby Tomato. Don Crucifixo, give us 1 milli. He carry Spiral for inside the bedroom. And of course, Bright Percy, remind us saying that good times we always share for here for Nigeria FM 2.7 as we come out from inside the Flam Store Farm. Remember, say next week, Tuesday, and another time, 12:30, go reach 1 p.m. All right, in a few seconds, it will be 20 minutes past 1. Nine time they talk. So maybe we sharp jump into the biggest trending gist on top X, aka Twitter. Now, if you wonder who they yarn, and you wonder which show be this, and which station be this, it's the Niger FM 102.7, and this now the hottest, the smokiest, the baddest media show on top radio. Oh, Bruno Felifeli, workshop with the first voice, Godwin Arua, Yomwa Lidije. Etolugo, one of Niger FM 102.7. Together, the way it like to say, now we'll be the dynamic duo on top of radio. We go make sure say enjoyment, you know, leave your domot at all. Wherever you work, whether you serve food for Bukau, whether you be dry cleaner, whether you be mechanical, whether you serve where, whether you make hair, not get saloon, or you get shop somewhere, now hair you they make, they plait hair, they do braids, or you do palming, all that one. They don't call them palming these days. Then they call them palming again. Before, in those days, now palming. Now they go say, touch up or retouch. Times don't really change. Whichever work you do, as long as say you did legit and money they enter. Even if you be POS, even if that POS you did do, you did do something legitimate, something valid, something concrete, and money they enter. Now your workshop be that, and where you did work. Nadia, you go shop where. And go make sure say as you they walk, you know they feel stress, you know they tire because they escort everything what they do with confirmed that we go make you kulele where. So this I notice say shags the trend. If you follow Big Brother Niger's level up season, shags now one of the housemates and an in-house girlfriend now Bella. Bella, now the younger sister of this actress, I don't forget her name. Kabwezi, if I remember in first name, I remember in first name. But also, two of them can become couple for inside the house. To be very honest, when I see their relationship, I say, if this were a rich destination, we thank the Lord for heaven now. Because from the first way, she has got to tell them, say, in prayer about him before he enter Big Brother house. And as he entered Big Brother house, God revealed to him, say, Bella and I wife, I say, oh dear. And yeah, then saying fight. Shags, they make Bella cry. People, they vex on top Shell and Anima with their ship on top Bella behalf. But she's still there. When Ebuka ask him, say, you know this thing, say, person way you suppose they in a relationship with, would they tell you, say, you are stupid, you are mad, you are sick. And she say, I remember that day night fiction show said, Ebuka is a problem, but I like him. He's changing. The red flags, they everywhere. In the red flags, they do one. But people say, no, he's changing. I like him. Now that they drag. I don't hear a lot of rumors about the two of them. Allegedly, none of them don't come out to confirm whether these rumors they true or you know they true. So waiting and make checks a trend. They say BB Niger fans that they drag Shags for allegedly breaking up with Bella. And like I don't tell you, Bella and Shags then be celebrity couple. We start their relationship after they meet for the 2022 Big Brother Niger level up season. And they sabi their ship as Shella. Another season they call Mo. What do they go call this year's ships? The ships of this year, what did they go call them? And they wait for that one. And they really wait. So recent people notice say they're no longer they know they see them together again. So yesterday they can open space to discuss their relationship, and some fans allege say Sheik cheat on Bella with Mide. However, neither Mide or Bella don't come out to confirm whether this allegation is true or not. And they say Sheik, they drop thumbs down emojis for inside the space to try debunk the claims. So they say one burner account also joined the space, and they accuse Sheik of say in shower Mide with gifts, claim say even buy him a bracelet. So the fans of Bella now they call him out for say in the unfaithful, and he know they and they know they ready to hear his own side of the story. So as of now, neither Sheik, Bella or Mide don't confirm or debunk the allegations, but their fans see they drag each other online. But this maybe even Niger fans, they know they tire. Una get work. What? But they drag, they will fight on your behalf, carry relationship on top of their head. Eh? But see, no matter how you like two people together, then they're so nice together, then look good on top camera together. Until these two people come on top, say, yes, so this now, what thing they happen between the two of us? Make una learn to just allow them be. No forced relationship on them. No force anything on them. No try them, because at the end of the day, now go they cry, oh, and a premium tears, una go cry. Now, una they drag Sheik's. Who tell una from day one, say Sheik's, they ready to settle down as Sheik's day. All that one when they talk inside the house, I go reveal to me say you be. I just know this one, he never ready. You go they use London, they threaten Bella, say, if she did behave anyhow, when they come up for house, Ingo travel go London, leave her. Now, when the Bella ask and say, this is enough to go London by myself. You think I need you to go London? Is it that their relationship toxic from day one? But yet, they still, the fans still boothead. They call them Shella. Huh? All right. Allegedly, nobody don't come up claim that the bond for that not true, I be no be true. So, all I go say now, whether or not true, say Sheik cheat on Bella, he need to come out to defend himself. But I don't know whether he will get the mind to warn, do any debunk anything. And of course, everybody sabi say Sheik gets sweet mouth in some type of way. Now what? So many countries say, has Bella ever posted with a revealing outfit before? Maybe the rumor they true, say she don't break up with Sheik. Now she try advertise herself to the next candidate. Ew. You see, yeah, you see what these fans do? They don't get messy at all. And to some extent, I agree with this person, because all the times where everybody don't see Bella not be one with the exposure, but anyhow. Because if she try her, there will be a problem. Remember when they're inside the house? Say because Bella danced with who? One of the housemates. Sheik's can't dance with Beauty. They can't get that night, then get one and then fight. Sheik, they accuse Bella, say she get eye for that particular housemate. She too, they accuse Sheik, say, in get eye for Beauty, that and before Beauty disqualificatement. So, she know they wear all those things when they reveal it, because her bobo go vex. But now, where should they wear this whole thing and they offload them for everybody to see, possible atom of truth feed they inside. But where? I don't be fans of any one of them. I know they talk all to them, but I don't be their fan. But I just, they talk the truth as see. Because me, I don't make up my mind, say, I know they support any housemate like that. So I go talk your own, I go talk your own. Whoever they run, I'm not come out the bunker. They say like that. Somebody come tweet say, Omo logo 5G, too loyal, too disciplined. I'm not going ever defend nonsense. I'm not going ever they distracted from my purpose. Bless. So somebody they, okay, so this now Sheik's now, he can't tweet. He tweets say, he no go in there too disciplined to respond to anything. And the pictures were imposed. Now only pictures of himself. He no post any picture of himself and Bella. And before, now two of them, they always did together. They go events together. They always see them together. But now, they know they see them together. So he never come out talk whether not true, I be no be true. Now only if he talk. Aside from that, remember one of her birthdays like that, when do paparazzi for him. You know all these fine things. Plenty balloon, make sure the place they fine, and can't give them a card. And for inside the card, you get one or two, you say, this is not your first gift, second gift. So one of the cards gets a trip to Maldives. And I remember that particular video. She did so happy. Say, you just keep getting better, baby. I love you. Oh, she can't hug him. They can't kiss for the very before of everybody. Now we don't hear who say that stunt, Now watch. Say they no go Maldives anything. Say Bella no go there. They no travel go that Maldives trip. So if they no go, they waiting come be all that paparazzi. Way sheikhs decide to offload. You also remember in ex girlfriend they call him out for abuse. People think say na jealousy. She did jealousy Bella because of say she know the picture again. Now somebody else did. And truthfully speaking, sheikhs he show himself. He show Bella Pepe for that house. Did they always fight? Bella they always cry. Relationship with guy they make you cry every time. Now red flag. Because all those tears don't be tears of joy, not tears of pain. So it matters when they make you cry when they relationship. What is gonna happen when I come marry? I life in Swahili. I love in spiritual powers. When we say it's just tears of love, which kind of love be that? Love not supposed to cause you pain. Like love, true love, genuine love, no supposed cause you pain. Anyway, no be relationship matter with the. Matter we did discuss here. So they say bam bam and talking mark about it. They talk about sheikhs and Bella relationship as at the year 2022. Say bam bam see the handwriting on the wall. So make we hear waiting bam bam being talk as at the year 2022.
1: She may need therapy after the show. It looks like the man knows that this is a game. And he's got his game face on, but she's too naive to see that it's a game for him. And she's really lost in it.
2: Let's look at the kind of things he says. This guy just told his brother, I will see you so much after the show. We need that time. I'm going to move in together. So I think he's promised his London, the Korean big boy. Come on.
1: I don't. Using the wedding to threaten her.
2: Everything.
1: Please, come on. He's taking a piss. To be honest, you made a valid point there. This is who he is, because you can't pretend that long. At the same time, he knows it's a game. But I don't think he plans on taking her seriously because you can't be that mean, except he just enjoys torturing women. That's how it's built. I really feel bad for Bella. She may need therapy after the show. It looks like...
0: You hear him? This is not 2022. Bam, bam. Don't see the handwriting on the wall. Now the handwriting don't declare what they're not. They say, nah, when I know they hear what, now the problem with that. No. So they said they can't get another podcast. Actually, somebody can say, could sheikhs be the one Mide was referring to in this interview? Caller seems to know the person she's in love with. Mide. And I met Mide. How far Mide? Shebi, now you and Bright. So now sheikhs now. Maybe yes more.
3: How is it like finding love?
4: Good question.
3: In this generation.
4: Right now, in this moment, I can say that I'm in love.
3: Wow.
4: Yeah.
5: Interesting.
4: In this moment, so this video can come out. In this moment, right now, I am.
5: And I'm happy that she is.
4: Yeah.
0: Well. Will Sabi say Namide and Bright for inside the house? Namide talk from the house, say she like Bright, where she would like to explore where he go. And we don't see some pictures, some videos of Namide and Bright together. So if possible, say she they refer to Bright or she they refer to sheikhs. If not sheikhs, Namide. They say the cane. Where pursue first wife come up for us? Namide has, they wait for the second wife. Abby? Mm-hmm. All the promise where sheikhs they make to Bella, I will take you to London, in it. We're going to have a big wedding. I remember all that time they promised them big wedding. They won't want them. They will go when they use the wedding, they threaten them. Say, if you do anything, and they're not going to marry again. They're not going to get this thing again. But they use all these things, they threaten them. 4 years. 4 good years of manipulation, of lie, of talking things where they say no reaching heart. Shebi, they show now. Not me, because I don't get anything against Shegs. I don't get anything against Bella. But the whole team, they for open. They say, when wind blow, where's it going to happen? Hey, you don't answer the question. Continue. Somebody say, promising her marriage, knowing fully well he'll never marry her. Fear men. Goodbye, Bella and Shegs. Go and never come back. I can never believe in love again. You see that my ebook where I write? I talk for that my ebook. I say, a man, no waiting he want from a woman, a girl, a lady, anyone want to put him, beef. He sabi waiting he want from her. Whether not to marry and to keep for the rest of his life, he know already. Whether not to chop and clean mouth, he know. Whether not to just waste her time, play around until he decides, say he ready to settle down, he know. See, all these things, then sabi. So why you go there, allow man to they waste your time, to they play with her anyhow? 4 good years. 4 good years, she no agree. She no agree. She hold on. She hold tight to hold am tight. The story they different now. Web, I know they make fun of her, but we need to be careful. No, they give your heart to anybody to make it. Then they use and they play ludo. They play in the house sports. You they worth more than that. It is where. I no go surprise whether. I no go surprise whether natural man. And aside from that, they say Shek don't quickly unfollow me there on top Instagram. Fear BB Niger fans. Share BB Niger fans. I want to say truth, no need microphone. Well, that's now why Shek's the trend. I know say a lot of people go like to react to this Shek's and Bella matter. So drop your comment for our WhatsApp line 081-001-30349. Senator Ned Nwoko, the trend. So, he say, for in words, I was a short automatic ticket before I joined APC, but it was never done. Say APC, assure him, say, he go get automatic ticket to come back before he join the party. And that promise, they broken. So maybe we hear him for the horse's mouth. He talk the same for I think now for Arise TV. Yes, I think now for Arise TV.
6: And the new guys that came in took over practically everything.
7: Yeah, but was that the prize that was given to them for them to move into the APC?
6: Well, it must be because
7: well, if you're not aware of it, then you're clearly not a man with an ear to the ground in your own state.
6: I myself and others were promised that there would be discussions
7: right
6: on the new structure of the party, and we believed that there would be some.
7: Who promised you
6: that? Oh, come on, the former chairman,
7: right?
6: The former chairman, Elijah Gunduje, who was the national chairman. We had meetings. We had meetings with him and he and other leaders of the party, and we were assured that there will be some sharing formula, power sharing formula. You know, we were even told, for example, that the state ESCO, you know, will be dissolved, and then there will be nominations to enable the old APC to get a foothold into the government. But that was never done. It was never done.
7: And of course, Ganduje is no longer the chair.
6: Of course, yes. Yeah. That was the problem. That was the problem. You know. So, I certainly was. I was told before I came into the party that there will be an automatic ticket for me. And why would I just leave like that without making sure that I have a secure?
7: Right.
6: Some,
7: so that promise was broken, basically, because it wasn't an automatic ticket. I mean, you had to compete for it.
6: Yeah. Yes. Yes.
7: If independent evidence ultimately showed that Ifeanyi Okoh had genuinely won fairly, would you concede publicly and ask your supporters to move on?
6: No.
7: Because you know that
6: I was there. I have the evidence. I have the video. Look, you cannot convince somebody who is innocent to say I am guilty. It's not possible.
7: Indeed.
6: It's not possible.
7: Right.
6: You know, we won the primary.
7: So
6: in 98 words.
7: Right.
6: All that Ifeanyi Okoh I did was just to show evidence of one word where there was.
7: So you won all the words?
6: No, I couldn't have won his word.
7: Right.
6: To be foolhardy of me.
7: Right.
6: To think I would win his word. Because
7: so you won the majority of them.
6: Of course, yes.
7: Right.
6: Okay. Yes.
7: So when are you likely to know what the decision is about?
6: I don't know, but I'm sure that the National Party will.
0: You don't hear him from the horse's mouth. So they assure him automatic ticket, but them that promise, then break the promise. Okay. Oh. I was in that, but I make Senator Ned Nwoko the trend. Somebody says Senator Ned Nwoko is a comedian, so he came to national TV to say this. Not now, waiting make him the trend. So they make you promise, and because of that promise, now you decide to run, go enter another party. Ha! Okay, oh, it is well with you. It is very, very well with you. I know a lot of now go like to react to this matter. Don't worry, time go day. Somebody say, please let's all laugh at this move. It is well. It is well. It is well. It is well. The grass, what do you go, let go talk? The grass seems greener on the other side. That's what I thought until I took the ride. If you don't take the ride, and you say the grass, you know, green pass where you they stand on top. Now, actually, the same color and the same height. Okay. Oh. Another song I want to sing, the late Jimmy Cliff song. I can see clearly now, the rain is gone. Eh? I can see all the obstacles in my way. Senator Ned Nwoko, you don't, I don't clear. We enter same market, we come back.

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4: All right, welcome back from that good break. We got same market so that minute you go reach permanent site. Wella. What 4 minutes past 1:09 time they talk, and well, we don't come finish with the Senator Ned Woku matter. So you want to react to all these issues? Drop up our WhatsApp line 08100130349. Now Snapchat the trend. Say female police officer, they under investigation for say she filmed what they call inappropriate Snapchat videos while she actively pursue criminal. So she can put them for a Snapchat, say on a chase, hope the criminals are fit, lol. So that now why the she did under investigation. So as a police officer, you're not supposed to film this kind act.

0: follow. 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
1: Fresh Prince of Bel-Air. Mama Nike Yoka Tech. 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

0: When I started that morning, you know I hear come up in me come body. 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
1: 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My sending a couple WhatsApp. We really got very reply Tuesday. May that's a thing with my mean weird, yeah, that'd be the taste of grace.

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We won't pay the academy, the academy, the academy, the academy, the academy, the academy, the academy, the academy, the academy, the academy, the academy, the academy, the academy, the academy, the academy, the academy, the academy, the academy, the academy, the academy, the academy, the academy, the academy, the academy, the academy, the academy, the academy, the academy, the academy, the academy, the academy, the academy, the academy, the academy, the academy, the academy, the academy, the academy, the academy, the academy, the academy, the academy, the academy, the academy, the academy, the academy, the academy, the academy, the academy, the academy, the academy, the academy, the academy, the academy, the academy, the academy, the academy, the academy, the academy, the academy, the academy, the academy, the academy, the academy, the academy, the academy, the academy, the academy, the academy, the academy, the academy, the academy, the academy, the academy, the academy, the academy, the academy, the academy, the academy, the academy, the academy, the academy, the academy, the academy, the academy, the academy, the academy, the academy, the academy, the academy, the academy, the academy, the academy, the academy, the academy,

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0: Is there anything too hard for me to do? 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
0: anything
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0: anything
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0: for you to do?
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Baby girl, if you go, fit come on board. 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

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To be honest, I don't know what the Ibrahim mean for him, but he said Chine get an open door. So I did try find out or understand why entitled the song Ibrahim. And Ibrahim supposed to get one meaning or the other, I don't know. But hopefully one day soon, everything Ocean will gist us within Ibi. And don't forget to say tomorrow for Play Radio. I hope so. I don't listen to this song. It's time that someone will take win something tomorrow for Play Radio. And tomorrow na Children's Day. So Children's Day, right here for Nigeria FM 102.7. A few things day for ground for our children. So now go clean ear. Where well to listen to what in the matter be. But no worry, some nice things Dave to dash, you know, our children. So we will hear some voices of some children for morning runs. For workshop, you will hear the voices too of some children too. And shout out to our supporters, our sponsors, we don't make available some confirmed, you know, gift items to feed giveaway to our children to celebrate their Children's Day, will be tomorrow. So make sure say you listen well. And not be just for the children, we go come here. Even the ones we go, they listen. If they answer a question correctly, then stand a chance to win correct prizes. But all this information will come on our way tomorrow. So big shout out to all our babies, all our children. We love Una. You know me, I be God mom. I get God children. So even my own God children, I wish them a happy Children's Day. One of the memories of happy of Children's Day I always get now, say stadium go full with different schools where and the students of different schools will be say they go come match just to win the ultimate prize will be you know cup. I don't get the privilege to match for inside stadium on Children's Day. But my junior sister, where they follow me, now she gets that privilege and then go two times. And my alma mater self, Naingo. My alma mater, Plateau Private School. I then go. And the first time, another school win them. The second time, now them come win. And that time when they win, I did inside the stadium. I even see my secondary school, my former secondary school. They come there, they match. Different schools. You know, you go see different uniforms. You go see how some students go. They feel big because of the kind of school. So then they, you know, to them, if you say they need the happening school, so then they carry shoulder. We'll see all those things and we'll always enjoy them. And then the stadium go full with vendors of different types. Some of the made the way they chop for your school. You go see them plenty for them, but unfortunately, they don't get the money. They could not go to your hand because that they don't go to school and your mama or papa no go give you transfer money. If some feel pity useful, they go say, okay, now Children's Day, yeah, take this small thing, enjoy yourself for inside the. You know, for inside the stadium. But my own case, no, like that. I remember another Children's Day. The governor of the state, they always do a party for all the children of the state. So all the children, they go fit come. The first time where I get the opportunity to go, now my landlady picking, now take permission from my mama. We can't go. As we go now, they said they don't postpone them to the following day. So the following day, I can't dress. I say where they go. I say they go. They call our landlady mommy. I say for waiting. I say for the children's party. They say we know. They no do am yesterday. They say till today. I say where they go. Na plank. My mama take beats me. I don't forget my left hand swell. So they follow me. My landlady picking on the ask me say why I no come again. I say my mama no agree make I come. She beats me. Those are memories like this. Another time, all of us gone dressed, say we go government house. And the government house not far from our house. So, as in, once we just come up from our compound like this, on the other side, they on the other side of the road. Mama come back from us, say, where would they go? We say, would they go government house for Children's Day party? Say, they invite, who invite you? We said, everybody they invited. She no answer, she no talk anything. As she enter like this, carry the big padlock, lock the door. She no talk anything. So sometimes, when would they remind her, she go say, hey, we will not say, when I know they forget, when I know they forget, eh? When I know they forget, when I go, they carry things for my mother and say, make sure remember, say, true to her. They know they ever forget. I wish I could ask, when I waiting to do my own Children's Day experience. You get a few way make sense.
sometimes they go carry us go our family friend's house from morning till night. So we go stay there, we go play, we go watch TV, do a lot of things. So, but you know they consistent like that. So if they do them this year, if only you go they expect, say, oh, they go do them again. If you see the change for their face, that one go tell you, say, whatever agenda you get, you better drop that agenda, because it could be work. You know, those are some of the memories where I get of students. So we go listen to the radio, go just to hear the broadcast of this school, that school, and then what we say, we go. When we go to school the following day, we come, they hear how other children then go stadium, or then go zoo. Then go zoo, then go enjoy ourselves. We will be there for us. And when my papa will carry my mama go work for money, then you go in your own place, or I go say, stay at home, read your book. No, nothing like TV. TV they under lock and key. So now only radio we get access to. I'm going to see other children, either they wear their uniforms, they go to stadium, or they later in the day, then they don't wear their fine clothes, they go government house to go enjoy themselves. You know, I will go just there as they look all these things. I'm going to, it didn't go, they pay us. Me, I don't make up my mind. My children, their childhood, then go enjoy them. They go enjoy every bit of their childhood. I'm not gonna allow them make them go through it in me and my siblings go through lie. For our parents, my they think say then they protect us, they don't want to make anything happen to us. One day I say the people that go to the way they go, why nothing they happen to them? Why it can't be something go happen to them? I say, you don't get mad that you they challenge me, you know. I just share a little bit. So if you want, as nobody won't tell me waiting they bother them, maybe just more before I come up for inside studio. Waiting be your own children's day experience. This message say, me no get new. If anything can be available, Lady J, please use them, do or do gift for me. Dami Lola from Kefi Koyi. I no get ticket myself. If I get, why not? Eh? You go just pray hard. But all of now where they say ID card. You get that, you get your national ID card. If you don't get that one, you get work ID. You get anything if it identify you. Say, you know, you the better name. Carry and come. Yeah? At least this now. I use national ID card because I believe say a lot of people supposed get that matter. But if that one no, at least you get your work ID. Whatever means of identification, very, very important. We're 3 minutes to 3:30. Before we come on, you go like, share your own Children's Day experience with me. You go like, tell us within your own memories of Children's Day. The same thing even happened for our secondary school. I don't know why I know just they lucky that year. Say when they do match pass, they go select me. And if you say I go they practice the matching when we reach house, I go they match. Let I go they practice the matching. Practice. I go practice. Oh, they no go select me. And my sister they go select. So my sister don't go stadium 3 times. 2 times for primary school. 1 time for secondary school. And for secondary school self, when she joined them, my secondary school, then win, you know, then win. It also I just ask myself, I say, why they know the person? And I go, I'm not saying I know Sabi. They go say I Sabi, I the math word lie, they no go pick me. That he paid me, I know lie you. This message say, Lady J, good afternoon. We did the same lane here. Oh, I was so deprived of those experiences, and it pained me. Say, Mom, see, no, they are alive for me to remind her. Hey, yeah. See, no vex for your Mom, see. For her mind, she they protect you, but she don't know, say, she they do them in a wrong way. And that's not the thing. Most of the things your parents do there, that is, no, grim make your children go. If they go, they think this one go happen. What if this one? You know, they don't fool out their minds with negative. So the first way they always come to their mind now, what if something bad happen? One day I ask my mama, waiting be that bad thing will go happen. Why it not go happen to somebody else? Now we it go happen to. You know, so I understand how you feel totally. But no blame, Mom. See, the best way you go feel do now say all those things will pain you as a child. No revisit them, no bring them up again, no make your children experience them. And that one, no me say you go spoil them all. Anything where they want, you give them. No. What you go do now, say you go put a balance to them. The children's day, where you know enjoy, you go make sure say they enjoy them. So when it be children's day, ensure say you take them out, you make sure say they enjoy themselves as children.
children where them be, because let me tell you, once that childhood phase he pass, you know if you go back to him again, and you get so many adults where they so hurt, say their childhood, they feels like say they rob them of their childhood, where they for enjoy and just grow as normal as every other child, they no agree. They no agree allow them grow as normal children, you know, though that one day. So no, if for those parts of your child where you feel say you did robbed of, make sure say that same thing no happen to your children. That not the biggest gift you fit give yourself and also give your children. 08-1001-30349. 08-1001-30349. Here we gist about our experiences of Children's Day. Wetin be your own? How you enjoy your own Children's Day? And this message say, our own Children's Day, now for Game Center, we celebrate them. When others, they go match, we go play. P.S. But a governor for me, look with you. I understand that home matter. And I still enjoyment of Children's Day. At least don't be everybody fit go stadium. So if you know fit go stadium, at least you still engage somewhere as a child, you know, where you be. Well, for me, I'd be for like that whole stadium experience. Now, only once, and that time I did JSS3. Now, only once I even fit go the polo the stadium. For there, we get two stadiums. I think we get two stadiums for just one that they call them. They get one in the main stadium, medium stadium. They get one where they go see their family house. They call that one polo fee. So any game like football, polo game, all those things that they do one for there. So now that they do all those heavy matches. So that year where I go for JSS3, I don't know where they enter the head of my papa or my mama. They no disturb me. They say, oh, as long as I carry our small sister, go that and our last born. So I dress up, carry out my last born, go there, we sit down. All the schools, they march past. I can't even say I get that experience because I try. I practice so hard. Lie. They no select me for one day. But thank God for those memories, the good and the bad. From that one, you they learn how you go on, also train your children, raise your children. The things where pinch you, where hurt you, no go one repeat them for the lives of your children. So if you feel say at some point you did deprived of enjoying Children's Day, if you be parents now, the best gift you go fit do now to make sure say that thing where you did deprived of, it no repeat itself for inside the lives of your children. No repeat the same cycle and mistakes where your mommy and daddy make out of a lot of ignorance. So I go quiet for here. I go still wait for so to send messages or to send voice note on top of our WhatsApp line 08-1001-30349. 08-1001-30349. I'm going to just gist a little bit before we come up for inside the studio. Okay, maybe we enjoy some music. This one they come from Oluwaja. But before Oluwaja, Tiwa Savage, they give us Koroba. Enjoy, no go anywhere.

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1: What do we don't do when then they ask the movie this one? 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Anyway we enter the no money matter day. 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

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When they ask the movie this one. You know never never see yonji. 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Anywhere we enter the no money matter day. Anywhere I day everybody want day. But we see the grind you put on a Sunday. Or more than more to feed the God. Anywhere we enter the no money matter day. Anywhere I day everybody want day. But we see the grind you put on a Sunday. Or more than more to feed the God.

Cashy, you know these kids are out of my league. 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

0: Yes, they call me new cat, but deep down they call me daddy. 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I'm a private school, the ever chapter, no more CML. 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
1: 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So, are you motherfucker?

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0: Sometimes I wanna
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You must give me extra if I don't see my voice.

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2: Slide on me, put that C-spot on me. 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By the business, I fly first class. 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She a fee, that's that cash. 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Splash.

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1: Hey yo man, you think we play? Lyrical exercise. And of course I'm gonna exercise on this one. We be now here putting in work. King B, we moving.
2: Boy,
1: you know I made a beat too, right?
2: Lyrical exercise.
1: Let's get it. Let me talk about this new cars, new cash, new houses, new deals, new yachty, we cruising them. Private jet, we moving them. Rolling on my wrist, you can tell the time we spent on them. I gotta move with it, you can see the hope we giving them. These muscles, you can see, but we pulling them. Cause I'm ready, you ready, that's from me to you. Too cool, too bad, too cold and too hot. Two eyes, two views, your side and my side. You lie, I'm true, who lied to you? This warning finger to your face, that's for you. They know that I am the king of the new wave. I'm never gonna back down, cause this is the new page. Record labels pushing everything except from hip hop. And all this picking against the crap, getting Chris Rock.
2: You think we play?
1: This game was getting dark, but my presence brought all the lights back. The reason why you cannot dim the lights of hip hop, cause it's so bright. Billionaires reaching now, that's fact on fact. We're choosing the ones we cheat, that's stacks on stacks. You know the Mara, this really one-minute deal. But as a businessman, I handle business like a man. Everything coming out, lit it. I'm never struggling, even when I'm out of the city. I'm a son of a G, even if I be the G. I'm the son of myself, father of myself, you dig? I'm the last hope, and I can't see no one replacing. But I'ma try my best to spark the brain of my offsprings. We can never lose, man, that's the brain that I'm offering, yeah. Stay true, stay real, that's authentic, bro. Stay blessed, stay connected, meditations, bro. Wahala, know the fish, find a way to solve them, bro. And don't forget, you can never lose it, that's a fact. This is the convo from the father to soul, let's go.
2: Hey, yo, should I guess you are now? Clark is the name, King is the title. Come on!
3: They put Clark on the cypher, you know it's a stretch. Scored soon as I came off the bench. Tuesday, I know they even talk about the hammer or wrench. Put down, don't fair. Pardon my French, please. That means I'm bringing bloody hell. Step in the ring and ring the bell. I don't wrestle with Zamba, that was like hell in a cell. I flow enough to fill up a well. Now I'd like to get one thing straight. Now when you talk my own stuff, bring your beef, I feed, bring plates. They're looking for the rapper who put the beat on the cypher. So I stand behind those bars like a new inmate. Lyrical exercise, I ain't talking flexing the biceps. Trigger play you my record, my tape, or even the cassette. Siri, your beats. Had to give me your license. If you fit do I'm do I'm. No, they use my deflectors. Talking predators, I'm the apex. My name Clark Alex. I make moves, make money, I make sense. I like to say that I practice this, but this beat's a 10 out of 10. I don't need no say no man to the BS. I'd rather get my beats paid. Delivery like CS, and I'm handy with the six blade. Balling on these rappers, kinda feel like I'm D-Wade. It's a cold world, but I spit flames. Now I'm just trying to move as fast as I can, so I can yell like C.

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0: Hey, yo, come on, let's give it up for Joe Black. 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
2: Joe Black.
0: Come on.
2: Yeah, you are now listening to the greatest of all time, up. 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But I let Ja Rule, cause I'm always on time, up. Born in Benin and I was raised in Upper area with therapists get mental disorder. All I'm working with the ghetto, no before Upper, cause West, my your ghetto, I'm still waiting for your genie to pop out. Raised by the streets and my mind is a militant. 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Let me call it blessing in words that you've never heard. 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Well, I the whole time I've got rose on my pen. Me like Benny Sand, everywhere I go.

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0: correct person, correct greetings to you. I'm Nigeria from the 2.7 Don't Top Show. My name is Christiana Ogunefeju America, aka your better picking of Fiju, the voice they make your belly sweat. I don't bother for the more tell like this, because that team is the balance of top six. The time of Ubonga News, it don't reach like this on top of matters or pony matters. Before I go much enter inside the full news, we'll press down for some of the Tori carry show that inside Nigeria Tori, it is a press door on top of Nigeria. Oga Bola Ahmed Tinubu, it up pre show, it up call on top of sacrifice, so join body. Inside the Hell Kabe message, he said the money market changes when you say they happen for inside Nigeria. So he said changes, he don't did or they bring a results. The message long, we want to see that more sugar inside. Still inside the news, they say Lagos State government, they don't stand strong on top of their support for special need on top of education and the children's on top of children's day. How this matter they be, we want shook leg inside. Inside the sport news, they say Messi, he don't get an injury while matter the day on top of consign this one ahead of a World Cup. On top Akata news like this, they say Africa, they don't secure $498.8 million to fight Ebola virus with a bust come aside. So now some of the news be this one. Many see the ground where you guys say, yeah, make a match, think you break, make you calculate for me. Not go anyway, I'll come back.
1: 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Ogbonge news still the on.
0: All right, to correct person, I don't come back on the matter. End times have full news. It is a president, Oga Bola Ahmed Tinubu. It don't call on top of we Nigeria to show sacrifice, to show a selflessness. Move the happy shoulder and join body. This one as Muslims celebrate their Eid El Kapir 2026. For inside a message, Oga Tinubu said the festival, they remind people about a prophet Ibrahim obedience and their faith inside God. And it still applied to all Ninja, even though self say they're not be Muslim, regardless of their religion, whether you be Christian.

0: come just 2 days after I declared say Oga Tinubu the winner of APC presidential primary for 2027 election. Oga Tinubu still meet with Govo Dapo Abiodun, Lucky Aiyedatiwa and Bassey Otu during the same visit. The primary exercise will cover all 774 local government areas. He officially returned Oga Tinubu as APC presidential candidate ahead of the 2027 general election. Inside another news, Justice Peter Laifu of the Federal High Court inside Abuja, he don't dismiss Dr. Chowego Okona, the case where they seek to stop a former presidential Oga Goodluck Jonathan for contesting from the 2027 presidential election. The court rule say the person who carried the case, the lawyer, so John Mary Jide Obi, he say not get any legal rights to fight the case. He described the case as abuse of court process. The judge still notes say the decision should be taken before by other courts. He say he don't already confirm say Oga Jonathan, so if they're eligible, get the right to stand strong to run for office. For inside the ruling, the court approved 20 million naira against the plaintiff, Nabi, who carried the case go court in favor of Oga Jonathan, and another 1 million naira in favor of Attorney General of the Federation. Inside another newsway buster, today say former Vice President Oga Atiku Abubakar, he don't take early for inside lead, waste down top of presidential primaries of the African Democratic Congress. They win 5 states as delegate votes ahead of the 2027 election. So far, Oga Atiku don't record strong wins inside Gombe, Abia, Ebonyi, Sokoto, Zamfara. He leave the rivals where they competed with 5 behind inside most of the results when BC they are not on top table. A opponent when BC include a transport minister Oga Rotimi Amaechi and Mohammed Ayatuddin. The day for there, the party officials say final results from all states and Abuja, they still they bring them together. But earlier figures, he show say, figure will come as I before, say Oga Atiku, they clearly ahead, they step for front, they march go front for inside the contest. Lagos State government, they don't reaffirm, they don't stand strong again on top their commitment to special need on top school of children for inside Children's Day events. In our Will Club partners, government to celebrate special needs children inside the Lagos. Now, so this matter takes it down on top inside this story. The Lagos State government did not call for collective responsibility of supporting children with special needs to achieve a better education, school matter, and bring to pass their potential despite challenges when it be say it do for grant. The commission always down on top health, that Prof. Akin Abayomi, he said the state will remain committed though, to the life of children with special needs. Children will be saying once, you know, the other, not today, all right. Now they call special children. And he can put out for the parents, but he said that they are adequately captured inside the team's plus agenda. Who stand for the top this matter? So, Olanike Oluto Olute Kumbi for inside Children's Day program. When they be said they're organized by the Inner Wheel Club for Bagada. The commissioner congratulated teachers and caregivers for their dedication to the children. The event, all up for Victory Grammar School, will be official students for Atunda Olu St. Patrick's Bethsaida, Wesley One and Two, and Bola Memorial School. President of the Inawi Club of Bagada, Adedoyin Olusoga, he described the children as special and he said they create them well. And it caused stress, say every Pekino is supposed to possess a better unique style, regardless of any physical or challenges when it gets for body. The last one inside the Niger News, Lagos State chapter of the Allied People's Movement, they don't elect new state executive committee. Then they retain Shakira Tademo as the Shemo and appoint Abiodun Abari as state secretary. The Congress, they hold this matter for a multi-purpose all inside Yaba under the supervision of Independent National Electoral Commission, INEC, and still produce new zonal vice Shemo for Lagos Central, West, and East Senatorial Districts. This highlight people's movement, the governorship candidate, Prince Laja Adeyi, he congratulates the new executive and he called put up for their congratulate the new executive and the computer for their body. May they work with respect. May they do their thing cooler for grand ahead of the 2027 general election. They got to draw the line. He got to draw the line. Say Lagos will remain winnable for inside the party. And the party get out. Oladeyi praise the party and national leadership, where include Yusuf Mama, Dantele, Sheyi, Makinde, and Bala Muhammad, for say they sustain, they put for grant as it take be, as waiting described as principled opposition inside the Niger. So, now the Niger news, I bring Koyo Domot on top of Ogbonge news, but this one. You know how the matter they go, Akata News Day, Sports Day, Jollification Tourism. Make a match thinking break, make you calculate for me. No go anyway. I'll come back.
1: 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Ogbonge news still the on.
0: All right, a great person. I'll come back and Ogbonge news the run soon and the voice of Ofejuro the tutorial your ear inside Akata News. It does say African Centers for Disease Control and Prevention say African don't gather about $498.8 million inside their pledges and commitments to give strength to the response against the ongoing Bongidio Ebola outbreak. The Ebola virus will not bust come as I soon. The Africa Center for Disease Control, the Director General Jean Keseya, he said the money will show strong joint body and cooperation for governments and partners to support affected and high-risk countries. So if you say this matter they affect, so where we say this matter go soon to a touch for body. World Health Organization Director General Tedros Adhanom Ghebreyesus, he said the death toll now be the death rate, so it all rise to about 220, and the outbreak they spread fast than the control efforts that they put together to control this Ebola matter. So he said the people where they die, that they plenty past the efforts where they put. So people will get to do with earth matter, they still want to say the virus. So this strain, he said not get approved vaccine, protection medicine never there for grant, and specific treatment yet. He said making a quick response and coordination, they're very important to save life. So if you hear say they hear say Ebola do this one, say maybe they respond to people quickly. Because protection medicine never day and treatment to do this matter, it never day for grand like that. Inside sport news, Lionel Messi gets more injury and worry as World Cup become close. In club, Inter Miami CF, it also say Messi gets a muscle weakness for a left hamstring after match where they win 6-4 against Philadelphia. They say not be serious injury, but it will depend on how he take recover before he fit a play again. The matter they worry Argentina national football team as they prepare for World Cup. They will start 11 the waist down for inside in June. People they sit tight, they fold and share the odds for people to come home because of this matter. Inside Jollification News, Wasiu Ayinde Marshall and Koliti Nayinla, they appear as matter got be. They don't appear to say they don't settle their long standing disagreements after one public exchange ahead of Eid El Kabir. Inside via video as it take a be and Ayinla will be say they see the praise K1 inside Yoruba. If they appreciate them for say send them money and Rambo come yes, why cause they pray for and during phone call. This matter so can surprise many fans who believe say the two Fuji legends, so they're not in good terms after many years of reported wahala big. Their past wahala included issues around lack of communication and condolence until do me you not show face until do me you not show face. But the two artists now they don't see so that they show sign of a joint body togetherness and coming back as you take a be. This matter now it gets to do with Wasiu Ayinde and Ayinla. So now the news was down on top of Jollification News, Sport News, Akata News, and Niger News. Be this one before I go much and leave you, make we put like or some of the news where I drop for the month inside Niger News. I dropped in Cyprus, though it's down on top of Niger. So Oga Bola Ahmed Tinubu, he don't call for sacrifice though for joint body. Inside the Eid El Kabir message, he said the changes where they put for grant on top money matter. He said that they eat fruits. He don't they eat results for inside the Niger. So make we not look at things stable so as take a bee. Inside the news too, I dropped to recent Lagos State government. They don't stand for grant again. Was that they supported the special need of school on top of children's day. Inside Akata News, I dropped to say Africa, so they don't secure $498.8 million to fight this Ebola virus where the boss come outside the game where they make people want to shake show. Inside the sport news are dropping say Messi Lionel Messi he don't get an injury while this one ahead of a World Cup put the come for front put the sit down for what share to make sure say they okay because of the World Cup when they say it come for front. So and the news when I bring called the more time this one. My name is Christina Ogene Fejuru America, aka your better picking of Fejuru Voice and make your bellas what you know saying okay, I what's that to pass Gary gonna be passing by me relax your head for God shoulda. I said that with you in spirits, but right now I deliver you for the ends of OT Big B for the Guagua Express Paro. Oh yeah. No touch your down.
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3: I don't dirty for Lagos.

Oh, they overbehave, underbehave, overbehave, all the kind of behavior make we know. Like I talk helicopter, they on standby if you need and let us know. Sharply, my papa was going to pick you as the hot. But of course, while we're there on that matter, one other opportunity we still really need to know, you know, from you, now the fact, so yes, you must let us know how traffic be for your side. Talking about traffic, for instance, I'm not lie to you, already, our friends from Federal Road Safety, yes, they don't already give us some kind of arrangement of how traffic be for some certain areas for inside Lagos, especially with this Ileya celebration when they in view. So I talk to you, so the Federal Road Safety don't commence nationwide special patrol operation ahead of the 2026 Ileya celebration, with the deployment of over 30,000 personnel comprising regular and special marshals to ensure safer roads, hitch-free movement, and what they call prompt emergency response across the country. They said these special operations that will start from 25th, which is today, spanning through 31st. Through 31st of May 2026. They said these special operations, they form part of the Corps' annual strategic intervention during this festive period, and of course, they aimed at reducing road traffic crashes, traffic congestion, and other highway emergency where go usually they associated with this increased vehicular movement during the Salah celebration. So, as I talk to you right now, so if you're there anywhere, for inside Lagos, outside Lagos, and you can see, say, well, road safety full everywhere, they try to maintain the order, no blame them, they need to do it, because I'm not lying to you, this season where we're right now. So like I talked earlier, I said the traveling from interstate, intercity right now, not especially within the southwest, you know, and northern part of the country, not be. Yeah, I tell you now, when I come this Lagos, now I realize it's true. Okay, some of this Muslim celebration not be for our side for death and worry. If, for instance, now they say tomorrow than a public holiday, we'll just they ask nothing. Now when I call Lagos, now I realize, see, as this public holiday they go on, so but actually this tomorrow on meat now everywhere then meat could fly past your roof. Meat could just fly past. You could just say, which meat be that? And you could tell yourself, okay, now ramp past just now. Oh, na cow. Oh, na camel heavy, not the heavy noise. Oh, na horse, they gallop. But of course, now the celebration be that. And that's why we serve with it. One of our Muslim brothers and sisters, come, do well, oh, December not to fight again. Oh, you know how they do. Do for me now, so that I will do for you when that time reach. You understand? Then, of course, I don't know. Some people, they will just say, oh, because of their own religion, they're not going to chop. Then they will come collect. When they collect, they're not going to say no. They'll come collect, they'll call the throw. I've been always food. People, they're hungry. I take God beg you. Just try. Always stand. In any case, more not talk plenty. I would like to hear from you right now. You when they listen, 08100-130349. Yes, now the number me that way if you take reach me live and direct inside studio. I want to know how traffic be wherever you dey. All those Moe axes, Ibafo axes, already at the here of high B right now for what they call it, so for BI. If I front of my gate like this, so not be here. Not be here at all. It's a very, very crucial matter. In fact, people they cry for help right now because I don't see people come down from their motor, they take leg, they work out. I don't know what they cause them. If I won't go, especially this kind of traffic, it could happen, you could see more traffic for all those, border areas like Mowe, Ibafo, Ekpe, you know, axis. Not necessarily within town area, but where? If at all, you go see, look and say, a lot of people they do last minute buying this today too. Yes, now I say our Muslim brothers and sisters, let me take this particular celebration they play. Yeah, you must to buy meat. I know one of my colleagues for here went to buy cow since last week. In fact, tomorrow, yes, at the lab, tomorrow we shop meat. What we need to celebrate. So when people say be Christian, go tell you normally the Bible says celebrate those who are celebrating. Yeah, so who are celebrating? That's what we're talking about. You understand? In any case, while I wait for your call, me say I'm gonna play better music, you know. Once we'll come back, we'll talk one or two things. But nothing comes after they talk to you. So me when they talk to you like this now, so the holiday mood
don't dey my body already. Yes, now better holiday mood, better one.

0: So yes, you feel send me WhatsApp text message, you feel send me WhatsApp voice note, or if you even call me for WhatsApp or normal line. All these things now with one number 08100 130349. Hello, good evening.
1: Good evening, sir.
0: I beg you, help me reduce the volume of your radio, I beg. The echo for you.
1: Okay, I'll be back.
0: Thank you.
1: My name is Dam Lola from Ikoyi.
0: Okay, Dam Lola, you did road, I think you did for inside house.
1: No, I did road.
0: But boy, where exactly for Ikoyi? Where exactly for Ikoyi you did like this now?
1: For Kefi, you know, if you go for Amoru, I'm going to
0: go to Kefi. What should be the hold-up situation, dude? Report why they get not too good though. What they say they happen? What did they cause the hold up like this?
1: I don't know if understand anything. I think about maybe this one to come out to Twitter or on help with the coming.
0: How long you don't do that traffic now?
1: Like 20 minutes now.
0: Where exactly
1: so you come from Walenji down to Koi Plaza.
0: Where exactly you go?
1: I go Palomo.
0: Palomo, now that be your final destination.
1: Yes.
0: Okay, at least you're all not too bad. The Lord is your strength. The Lord will help you. Because right now, I don't know whether he will help you. The matter is crucial and critical. You say what? I don't hear you.
1: Did you get started?
0: I'm not the one for this one. In fact, now you go corner the beg. Help me. I won't go ask. I won't go toilet. I won't do one. Yeah. But of course, you be Muslim.
1: Yes,
0: so Baba, tell me true now. By now you go don't arrange things, so things on things. You buy,
1: I
0: you not buy.
1: I don't buy for you.
0: You say what thing?
1: I don't buy.
0: Yeah, that means
1: if you not buy,
0: so that means you get plenty where buy.
1: Yes, now surely now.
0: I know that.
1: They'll keep for my family house.
0: Mm-hmm. That means tomorrow go not you. Make I come.
1: No, I'll bring up on your office. No,
0: you go talk to them. This man not coming. Yeah, you see, make another one. You can't watch shop alone. They play while you say.
1: I don't make you no come. I say I will bring and come to your office.
0: If I guess you, if I guess you, if I guess you, bring at all. Hmm. Damn it, Lola, you. I don't believe you.
1: Promise not dead too.
0: Okay. No
1: problem. Yeah, just send.
0: No problem. We'll wait. I don't follow you argue again. I believe you.
1: Okay.
0: Okay, sir. Happy celebrations. Nothing do you, eh?
1: Yeah, thank you.
0: Yes, sir. All right, you see, say the matter does start. You see, now that's what we talk about. You say, you know, we'll buy, but Baba, you don't want. In fact, you buy in a waste. Yeah, because you get family, you be like, they already buy already, you can't buy again. No need. So now when you say family don't buy, say, no, it's too plenty for the family to shop. Then I wait like tomorrow night, me, I know what. Me, normally, I get like 3-4 places where I go tomorrow. Ilea. This Ilea, now you look small. I can take another comment and go to the iPhone. 08100-149. Hello, good evening. Hello.
2: Good evening.
0: Good evening, sir. Who is on my line?
2: Now, Shegun from Surulere.
0: Shegun from Surulere. The way you talk, so you like say you did for inside house, so Shegun.
2: No, I did. Actually,
0: what is the situation of this for that Surulere address where you did now? So, hope say they move.
2: Actually, inside streets, you know, all these major roads, small. You just go say. You get some kind of rush with the apple, you know. Okay.
0: Oh, we don't lose that call. Okay, Surulere itself, they say some kind, you know, traffic arrangements they for that axis. Anyways, we will go this small break, but when we come back, I don't know if you take the call, because let's say this person they call me back, but I don't know if you take your call. See, this is what you go do for me now. If they listen to me, call me back. I need to go this small market break. When I come back, I will take your call. You understand? Just immediately. Just not see. Bros, call me back after I go this small market, because if I pick your call now, not if you talk extensively as we want to. But of course, when I come back, the number still remains 08100-130-349. Yes, 08100-130-349. When I come back, we'll take your call. I'll go yarn more. Not pinch your radio. And day or
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4: 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That's my bros, where they try to call me. If you call me now, look, we are, look, we talk. Look, we know how traffic for your side. Make we know what's the happen for the different axes for inside Lagos, especially. At least right now, information reaching us to say about Ikoyi, Kefi Street, Awolowo Road, is a lockdown. That's our bros, when we try to call me that time. They call from Surulere. I beg if you feed, ring me back. Make we know what the double for inside the Surulere axis. You where they stay for Bega axis. Make we know you where they stay for Jota. Make we know you where they for Ikeja. Make we know you where they for Lagos Island. Make we know you where they for Oshodi. Make we know. And of course, you say if you're outside Lagos, outside Nigeria, make we still know how the thing be based on traffic. Now, there your lane. The number to call now 08100-130349. All the people make now rep on our area, rep on our axis from wherever that they call, make we know how the traffic be. And of course, if you go need helicopter, they on standby. We'll send her to come pick you as e the hot. If you call me for WhatsApp, if you send me WhatsApp text message, if you send me WhatsApp voice note, or if you call us for normal landline, but not the same number, which is 08100-130349. 08100-130349. It'll say today now Christmas, tomorrow na Christmas now. By now, for Christian palace, they would call and say tomorrow na today na Christmas Eve. So in that same vein, we can say today na Ileya Eve. He never see anything. I just imagine that tomorrow goes sweet. Now one culture when me personally come meet for Lagos, where be like say, I say, ah wow, that's what I do for you. I like this culture. One culture where be like say meet the surplus, the whole of tomorrow, next tomorrow, meet food everywhere. In fact, meat now water as from tomorrow. Let me talk. So yes, if you're listening right now and you like to follow me and feel free, call me 08100-130349 and the number be that way if you take reach me live and direct inside studio. OTB day here. Call me. I need to hear from you. I need to feel the pulse of the people. Call me. You're not going to be out of place to really hear from you right now as to how the traffic be. Not forget say yes in the next 30 minutes time from now, because right now at 7:30 stand attention inside studio, we'll enter inside another level of information where like say Jude St. Gabriel go down standby to offload all the matters arising on top of the world of sports. We'll call that one sports matter. But for now, we'll sit there on top of the call a day or lane. That traffic report show. We know how the traffic be for your side, who they misbehave, overbehave, underbehave, and of course, we'll help you out. Hello, good evening. I greet you, sir. Who be this on my line? Good evening, though.
5: Hello,
4: they hear me?
5: Hello.
4: Are they hear you? You know they hear me?
5: Okay. Hello, yes, boss.
4: Can you hear me now?
5: Yes,
4: you they hear me?
5: Hello.
4: You they hear me?
5: Hello, OTV.
4: Hello, can you hear me?
5: Alright,
4: network, don't just let us see front. Oh, try coming back, child, if you fit. Can you imagine? Or better still, if you listen to me, that same number where you call, just call on top of WhatsApp. Yeah, I don't know what they do this, our landline connection. Call me on top of WhatsApp, so that we go fit and talk together. The number is still 08100-130349. 08100-130349. Feel free, call me. I'll be here. I go pick your call. You understand? We go talk all the talk and yarn all the yarn as the hot. All right. While they wait for your call, you know one person will not take really for this side. Better means you follow. I'm gonna take this call. Hello. Good evening.
5: Hello.
4: Hello. Good evening.
5: Hello.
4: Hello. Good evening.
5: Hello.
4: Hello. Good evening. Oh.
5: Hello.
4: Which kind of wild abuse this? This one passed frustration. They pain me. First, they follow me talking of the era. And I hear them. And I don't say you say what they listen to radio, you hear them. I don't know why then they feel the yours. Okay. Like I talk, if you try call me and you know they go through for that side, I beg, feel free to just cross carpet. Help you start time. You can defect straight to WhatsApp. Call me for that same with that same number on top of WhatsApp and I go follow you. Hello, good evening. Hello, good evening. Wow. This one not too much. This one has stress. Big, big stress. All right. We'll not use more music to hold you for work first while we try to see how we can do some technical readjustment on top of this arrangement. Okay. Make we just dance more. Of course, who gonna lead us in this dancing? Like the one and only Whiskey, he got this one. Ketse. Wanna collect.
6: Dance, baby. Tell him I could dance, baby. Make it dance, baby. Let the music in the play, baby. Almost say you could dance, baby. Tell him I could dance, baby. You could dance, baby. You could dance. For the vibe I've been up for days.

0: 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Spread me money, friends.
1: Yes. Tell them I could dance. Make it dance. Let the music in the play. Almost say you could dance.

0: calibre.
1: Kese,
0: how many times we go tell you person? They don't pay to tell any lesson. Shabbat, we did it. And they survive any time we did it. And you get time and you get patience. Spreading money plenty.
1: Kese,
0: how many times we go tell you person? They don't pay to tell any lesson. Shabbat, we did it. And they survive any time we did it. I don't get time, I don't get impatience. Spread the money, blend it.
1: Spread it, tell him I could dance.
0: Spread it,
1: make it dance.
0: Spread it,
1: let the music in the play.
0: Spread it,
1: almost say you could dance.
0: Spread it,
1: tell him I could dance.
0: Spread it,
1: you could dance.
0: Spread it,
1: you could dance.
2: 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CP lifestyle, my life, my style, my choice, my energy. I'm gonna crash it out of your

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6: 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When the Coco Master fall in love?

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2: 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Always got a seller, got a pal.
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